0: Our music is just like the song says.
1: 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Because rock and roll's got you covered. 100.7.

0: You Too, Where the Streets Have No Name. I'm Mike Walsh. An amateur entomologist unites! Have you ever skipped lag? Are you a skip lagger? Skip lagging is how you can save hundreds of dollars on tickets. Now, the airlines don't really like it, but a skip lagger. So this is also known as hidden city ticketing. All right. You book a connecting flight, get off at the layover city, because that ticket is cheaper than flying directly to the destination. Now, they're threatening to ban people who try to do the skip lagging, but, I did that. And in my defense, I mean, the airline's first clue should have been when I purchased the ticket as D.B. Cooper.
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18: For the ninth year in a row, Finland has been named the happiest country in the world. That's according to the World Happiness Report put out every year by the Wellbeing Research Center at the University of Oxford in the UK. two other Nordic nations, Iceland and Denmark, came in at numbers 2 and 3. Now, having spent quite a bit of time in these countries over my 2.5 decades as a journalist, I can tell you that this is not at all that

that surprising. There's an entirely different way of thinking in these countries. We before me, you might say. In other words, the mentality is less adversarial and much more, we're all in this together. One other interesting thing that came up was that no matter where someone lived, the more time they spent on social media, the less happy they were. Want to smile? It's simple. Put your phone away for a bit. I'm Dr. Sanjay Gupta, helping you live a better life.

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0: 3, please, says Leonard Skinner. Steps. I'm Mike Walsh. Thank you for listening. So this is cool. Billy Idol says he thinks it's funny that people get married to his song White Wedding because it's actually anti-marriage. But, quote, whatever they've used it for, I'm glad they've enjoyed the music, and I've had a great time. Cashing the royalty checks. I just made that last part up.
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Yeah, that's also when they made the best music at 100.7.

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1: I'm Mike Walsh.
0: This is Elton John. 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Oh, Benny and the Jets.

0: Tom Petty, You Wreck Me. I'm Mike Walsh with a life hack. Okay, so if you're like me and you're currently continuing to be on track on your New Year's resolution to lose weight, I am. I've got a life hack for you. 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
13: Recent survey conducted by Common Sense Media found one-third of teenagers prefer AI companions over humans for serious conversations. There's a term for that, social offloading. And experts we talked to warned that this habit could be stunting emotional growth, leaving an already isolated generation who came of age during the pandemic even less prepared for the messiness of human interaction. Sure, AI can help you polish whatever it is you're looking to say, but that's not very human, right? It's the messiness that makes our interactions with each other so real. It's also what makes them so validating, help us to develop our confidence, our voice, our deep bonds with each other. Psychiatrists we talked to encouraged turning to family or friends when you're struggling to express yourself. They are keen to help. I'm Dr. Sanjay Gupta, helping you live a better life.
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0: He wrote many songs during 3 years in the music industry. Jeff Fortgang, Some Guys Have All the Luck, covered by Robert Palmer. And then, of course, in 1984, by Rod Stewart. Some Guys Have All the Luck.
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8: 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The 10th guy calls them the greatest songs ever made. Okay, we'll allow it. Jet 100.7.

0: Yeah, she doesn't exist, John. 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And I kid. I did. I met one. She doesn't drive me crazy. A little nuts. But. So I've got a life hack as we head headlong into summer and insect season. If you have to get stung, which critter should you want to do the dirty deed? Hope for a bee sting. See, with certain types of bee stings, they lose their stinger and die. That's what you get, Stripey! But a wasp, hornet, or yellow jacket can inflict multiple stings. They do not lose the stinger. Someone should call the police! Sting. Sorry.
1: 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I don't even care what anyone thinks.
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0: Walk like an Egyptian. That's the Bangles. I'm Mike Walsh. Thank you for listening. Oh, all the guys were in love with her. You know, when she would make that little look with her, that eye, side eye glance, you know. I've dreamt about that. You ever dreamt about being with a celebrity? According to the dream experts, if you dream about being with a celebrity, it can indicate that you seek the spotlight in your own life. Much like the immortal words of the great Geddy Lee, you know, ameriation, the underlying theme. I was just saying that very thing to Jennifer Aniston last night when I woke up. 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
14: 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There's a term for that. Social offloading. And experts we talked to warned that this habit could be stunting emotional growth, leaving an already isolated generation who came of age during the pandemic even less prepared for the messiness of human interaction. Sure, AI can help you polish whatever it is you're looking to say, but that's not very human, right? It's the messiness that makes our interactions with each other so real. It's also what makes them so validating, help us to develop our confidence, our voice, our deep bonds with each other. Psychiatrists we talked to encouraged turning to family or friends when you're struggling to express yourself. They are keen to help. I'm Dr. Sanjay Gupta, helping you live a better life.
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0: You know, so when the sentence starts with, I was seeing the daughter of a friend of mine. 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Inspiration is where you find it. 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
5: A Better Life with Dr. Sanjay Gupta.
6: Eating a healthy diet is not only good for you physically, it can also keep your brain sharp as you age. According to a new study out of China, people who most closely followed the MIND diet slowed aging in key structures inside their brains by more than 2 years. The MIND diet is a combination of the Mediterranean diet, which we talk a lot about, and the DASH diet, which stands for Dietary Approaches to Stop Hypertension. All three of these diets are similar. But the MIND diet puts more of an emphasis on berries, beans, leafy green vegetables, fish, poultry, whole grains, olive oil, and nuts. You're not going to eat foods with a lot of saturated fat. We're talking cheese, butter, red meat, or anything fried. You really don't have to eat like this 100% of the time. That's the key. Just do the best that you can. I'm Dr. Sanjay Gupta, helping you live a better life.
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0: Sometimes love just ain't enough. 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Here's a tip. Use a fan. I know. Durr. 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Also, open the window first.
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If that song won't give you a hug, I don't know what will. 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

0: 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That's the police.
1: I'm Mike Walsh. And I think most of us can agree that kids have too much screen time. They're just always on the devices in front of the screens. They have that blue light glowing on their face. You're talking to them. They can't hear you. They're on their device. 90% of children play video games. Now, before you freak out, also know that video games can help kids by teaching them to be more resilient. A lot of times you have to fail in order to do better. Then you have to try to get to the next level. Fail, try, again, get to the next level. Fail, try. Video games teach kids to try again. And how to lift cars, you know, luxury sports cars, and, you know, shoot AR-15s out of driver's side windows while drifting. You know, that probably won't come up in your driver's test.
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17: For the ninth year in a row, Finland has been named the happiest country in the world. That's according to the World Happiness Report put out every year by the Wellbeing Research Center at the University of Oxford in the UK. Two other Nordic nations, Iceland and Denmark, came in at numbers 2 and 3. Now, having spent quite a bit of time in these countries over my 2.5 decades as a journalist, I can tell you that this is not at all that surprising. There's an entirely different way of thinking in these countries. We before me, you might say. In other words, the mentality is less adversarial and much more, we're all in this together. One other interesting thing that came up was that no matter where someone lived, the more time they spent on social media, the less happy they were. Want to smile? It's simple. Put your phone away for a bit. I'm Dr. Sanjay Gupta, helping you live a better life.

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0: On the Dark Side by the fictional American rock band Eddie and the Cruisers. That was the first AI releases the tie-in, of course, to the 1983 film of the same name. The film itself pulled after 3 weeks in the theaters, but the song peaked at number 64 on the Billboard charts. The first kind of AI.
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0: Better Life with Dr. Sanjay Gupta.
1: Heart disease is still the leading cause of death here in the United States and around the world. But what if there was something you could do earlier in life to reduce the odds of becoming a statistic? Well, here in the United States, tens of millions of adults already take a statin to lower their cholesterol. But new guidance put out by the American College of Cardiology and the American Heart Association now emphasize that treating high cholesterol sooner could significantly reduce a person's lifetime risk of heart attack or stroke. How early are we talking? In your 30s, believe it or not. Of course, you need to talk to your doctor about whether statins are right for you, but you should know that the evidence is really starting to stack up that shows the earlier you get a jump on reducing lifelong exposure to plaque-causing lipids and lipoproteins, the better the odds are going to be for you. Make sure you get your cholesterol checked. That's the first step. I'm Dr. Sanjay Gupta, helping you live a better life.
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0: Little Miss can't be wrong. That's the Spin Doctors. I'm Mike Walsh. 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Fan of fish, you're perceptive and like things that don't make noise and die before you get sick of looking at them. Bunny lovers are reliable. And if you adore dogs, you're warm-hearted and open to holding an umbrella over Mr. Wigglesworth while the rain pours on your head in the middle of the night on the lawn.
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0: on glasses at night. That's Corey Hart. I'm Mike Walsh, and I apologize. 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I don't care if it's only been there one day. 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Got gooses from Top Gun.
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1: Recent survey conducted by Common Sense Media found one-third of teenagers prefer AI companions over humans for serious conversations. There's a term for that, social offloading. And experts we talked to warned that this habit could be stunting emotional growth, leaving an already isolated generation who came of age during the pandemic even less prepared for the messiness of human interaction. Sure, AI can help you polish whatever it is you're looking to say, but that's not very human, right? It's the messiness that makes our interactions with each other so real. It's also what makes them so validating, help us to develop our confidence, our voice, our deep bonds with each other. Psychiatrists we talked to encouraged turning to family or friends when you're struggling to express yourself. They are keen to help. I'm Dr. Sanjay Gupta, helping you live a better life.
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0: So this was written in 1967 by Jamaican Mon singer John Holt and his group, The Paragons Mon. 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
21: If you're caring for an aging parent, you may feel quite often that you're alone in what you're doing. But you're not, not by a long shot. According to a new report by the Pew Research Center, 10% of U.S. adults are caring for a parent over age 65. Millions more are caring for a spouse or partner 65 or older. Beyond the sheer numbers, this report, perhaps unsurprisingly, found a major difference in caregiver well-being between men and women. One psychologist we spoke to suggested thinking 5 years in the future and imagining where you are right now. Will you be glad you took something on, or regretful that you didn't? You also need to cut yourself some slack, he said, especially women. Don't try to shoulder all of the burden by yourself. You might need to ask for help before you burn out. You'll be so glad you did. I'm Dr. Sanjay Gupta, helping you live a better life.
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0: Turn to Stone, the Electric Light Orchestra. I'm Mike Walsh. So how was your weekend? Did you have the best kind of weekend? They surveyed adults, and survey says 64% of adults polled said the best kind of weekend is one with no plans. And they put the ideal number at just four other people, which frankly is all I can afford to bribe.
1: They just don't make tunes like this anymore.
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How much productivity are we losing every year to that? Find out, and I've got the cars after Loverboy.

0: The cars and magic. I'm Harley. Well, technical problems with your computer, they may be the bane of your existence at work. And boy, do they cost you a lot of productive time. The average worker loses about 95 hours of productivity a year due to tech issues. Yeah, but just think about how unproductive you would be if you didn't have that computer in the first place.
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0: Bon Jovi with Always. Well, early in his career, the great Keanu Reeves wasn't sure if he wanted to be a rock star or an actor, so he was doing a little of both. Well, his band Dogstar actually opened up for Bon Jovi on tour back in 1995, but then, well, his acting career took off and his rock career took a backseat.
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0: Whitesnake and Here I Go Again. Did you know there's actually three different versions of that song that were released? The original came out in 1982, then a re-recorded version in 87. That's the one that actually became a hit song, along with a re-recorded radio version of the song. Fun fact, David Coverdale sang all three of the versions, but the band that was with him, called Whitesnake, completely different each time.
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0: Starship, and we built this city. People have a love-hate relationship with that song. Rolling Stone once called it the worst song of the 80s, but it was actually written by one of the greatest songwriters who ever lived, Bernie Taupin, who of course wrote so many of Elton John's biggest hits. He co-wrote it with Martin Page. Together, they also co-wrote Heart's classic, These Dreams.
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0: Blues Traveler and Runaround. I'm Harley, and here are some great ways to relieve stress without drugs. Regularly eating breakfast has been known to improve mood and reduce stress. Getting enough sleep every night, at least 6 hours, preferably 8, and daily exercise, all have been known to reduce stress. But the drugs help too.
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0: Tom Petty and The Waiting. I'm Harley. And if you've been thinking about getting plastic surgery to improve your looks, well, you want to know that according to science, it doesn't. 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However, it does make you appear at least a couple of years younger. I mean, I could definitely see that because I cannot imagine improving on this face for radio.
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0: Van Halen, Love Walks In. I'm Harley, and Steve Lukather, best known for his work in Toto, has been working with Alex Van Halen to complete some previously unfinished Van Halen songs for a new album down the road. Now, according to Lukather, they're not taking little bits and pieces of songs to create new ones. No, these were fully finished songs. They were only missing vocals. So they're putting words to the music and then working on putting out an album. No word on when it might actually be out.
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0: Chicago, If You Leave Me Now. That song, by the way, celebrating its 50th anniversary this year. It came out on my birthday in 1976, July 30th, and that October, it hit number one.
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0: Tom Cochran, and Life is a Highway. I'm Harley, and if you are in an angry mood, you might be tempted to take it out on the gym, right? Hit those punching bags, or maybe go out for a run. You might want to think twice before doing that, as studies have found that when you're already at an elevated heart rate and then go to a workout, well, it increases your risk of a heart attack. So calm your anger first, then work out.
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0: Genesis and In Too Deep, yet another classic example of a song that ended up being much more memorable than the movie it was written for. Actually, Phil Collins wrote it for the film Mona Lisa. Remember that one? No, yeah, neither do I. It came off the album Invisible Touch, which came out this week in 1986.
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0: Jackson Brown with Stay. Well, Jackson Brown's the only name on the marquee, but there are two other prominent voices in that song. Rosemary Butler providing the female voice, David Lindley providing the falsetto.
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0: Jay Giles Band and Freeze Frame. Well, Jay Giles frontman Peter Wolf dropped out of high school to pursue a career in the arts, ended up lying on his art school application. They didn't double check, so he got in. It didn't really matter because then he dropped out of art school to start his band, the Jay Giles Band. Well, they ended up making it big, and so eventually he got that degree, an honorary doctorate from the Massachusetts College of Art and Design. Not bad for a high school dropout.
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0: Heart and nothing at all. Remember the theme to the cartoon DuckTales? I apologize in advance for getting it stuck in your head the rest of the day. But the DuckTales theme song was written by Mark Mueller, who also wrote Nothing at All for Heart.
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6: The U.S. Treasury quietly released its official financial report for 2025. It appears by its own numbers, the U.S. government seems insolvent. It's reported that the Treasury shows about $6 trillion in assets and over $47 trillion in liabilities. Add it all up, and it looks like the U.S. owes more than $130 trillion it doesn't have. 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

0: The Cranberries and Dreams. I'm Harley. Well, what popular wedding traditions should stick around for a while, and which ones can we get rid of? Some of the most popular wedding traditions include the tradition of a best man and the tradition of the bride throwing the bouquet. However, majority says that they should get rid of the tradition of the bride's family paying for a wedding and brides promising to obey their husbands. Yeah, I know a lot of grooms who are unhappy with that one going by the wayside. But you know what tradition I think they should get rid of? The electric slide. All these weddings I've attended, and I still can't do it.
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9: Hot dogs.
12: Hello, my baby. Hello, my honey.
5: Hello.
9: Tom, what we've always dreamed of, just me and you.
13: Oh, wait a second.
9: Hey, Christy, how are you?
14: I can leave.
9: Prove it.
15: No, wait a minute.
9: From the O'Reilly Auto Parts Studios. Yeah, I said stud.
14: Yeah.
9: It's the Bob and Tom Show.
14: You're funny.
9: There's Christy Lee at the news desk.
14: Hi.
9: There's Josh Arnold.
16: Hello.
9: Hello. There's Ace Cosby.
17: Hey.
9: I'm Chick McGee.
18: Bob and Tom.
9: Tom, I'm really looking forward to one of our guests this morning. Well, well, both of them, but especially that first one has my curiosity piqued.
13: Ah.
9: Yes.
13: Coming up, Dr. Buckets.
9: That's right.
13: Will be
9: he
13: our
9: went,
13: guest.
9: Went to Buckets School to become a doctor.
13: Dr. Buckets is the guy that yesterday, or I guess beginning Sunday, went out to set the world record for the most three-pointers, NBA-level three-pointers in 24 hours. We'll find out if he did it.
14: All right.
13: This is the guy we spoke to.
14: Breath.
13: He has the world record for the most half-court shots.
9: He does.
13: Yeah. Oh, yeah. I mean, he's unbelievable. He did, I think he was shooting 33% from half-court.
9: Well.
13: He's a basketball coach in the great state of Maine. We're looking forward to talking to Dr.
9: Oh, hot, a hotbed for hoops.
13: Hey, what's that? It doesn't
9: Maine.
13: Matter, the fact that he's so good, it doesn't matter where he's from.
14: Good point.
13: We will talk with Dr. Buckets. I'm looking forward to it. And I don't know if he got the record. I'm hoping he did.
9: You know, Stephen King played forward for his high school basketball team.
13: In Maine? I doubt.
9: No, that's a lie.
13: Yeah. Okay. Okay. Yeah. Stephen King is one of the most famous residents of the great state of Maine. But
9: oh, yeah. They call him Steve.
13: No, okay, that's fine.
14: Do you think he would call us if he didn't make the record?
13: We called him.
14: Oh.
13: So we called.
9: Wait a minute. We sought Dr. Buckets out?
13: We called his people.
14: Okay.
9: Dr. Buckets has people.
13: Yeah, are you kidding? He's got to have people feeding him the ball.
9: Or an automatic return under the hoop, either way.
13: No, he's got a whole crew there.
9: Do they have T-shirts and stuff, Dr. Buckets?
13: I don't know.
9: Dr. Buckets?
13: This is why he's calling. We're going to...
9: Copyright?
14: Right.
13: Okay, but it's very exciting. We had a great chat with him a couple weeks ago when he, with respect to another record, but this is his latest.
4: Okay.
13: So we'll look forward to that in the world of sports. Any other sports previews over there?
14: We also have another great guest, Bill Engvall. You don't want to talk about him?
13: Oh, just saw that. Bill Engvall will be joining us.
9: Here's your sign.
13: There's your sign. It's right there on that sign.
9: Blockbuster trades yesterday in the NFL. Myles Garrett finally gets out of Cleveland, baby. Go, go, go. He is a Los Angeles Ram. And A.J. Brown gets out of Philly. He's now a New England Patriot. Draft picks and such are involved. Stanley Cup, game one, Vegas at Carolina tonight, and a couple of world records, and a bedtime set for New York area children because the Knicks are in the finals. There you go.
13: Yeah. Well, the game is what, it's 8:30.
9: 8 o'clock Eastern.
13: Oh, okay, so
9: like
13: it's
9: that.
13: Not too late.
9: Well.
13: Depending on your time zone, I guess.
9: Right. Too late for me. I need my beauty sleep.
13: Well, of course. Who doesn't?
9: Yes.
13: I didn't get any, but
14: okay, wait a minute. You didn't get any sleep last night?
9: I'm really curious as to what happened. You told me what happened, but I really need you to explain it to me. Like, I know this will be a stretch for you, but make believe I'm really stupid and I can't understand.
13: I got home fairly late.
9: Okay.
13: There's nobody at the house.
9: Nobody at the house, all right.
13: No. I walk in, and it appeared at first that one of the dogs had peed all over the rug in the hallway, and I thought that seems like a lot of urine.
9: Mm-hmm.
13: But I immediately took the dogs out. Then I came back, and it turned out that there's a faucet on a low level in the laundry room that one of the dogs had turned on. So,
14: does your dog turn on a faucet?
13: It's
14: you have a dog bath, don't you?
13: No, it's one of those faucets that. It's not a turn. It's a lever.
14: Yeah.
9: Sure.
13: And the way somehow he got up there and hit it, and I hadn't noticed that it was running. So that was a 1 hour cleanup.
9: There's viral video of dogs turning on kitchen faucets, all sorts.
13: Well, yeah, that's.
14: Ooh.
13: So in any event, I had a ordeal of getting the thing up and mopping and everything else, but I'm fine now.
9: Okay.
14: So it took you all night.
13: No, I'd already gotten home an hour and a half late, and then it's very boring, but I'm sorry. Lack of sleep.
9: Were you out partying? Is that what you were doing?
13: No. I can't explain what I was doing.
9: Oh, okay. Fair enough.
14: All right.
9: You know what?
14: Well, I love the mystery, Tom.
9: No. Guys don't ask what other guys are doing. They just say, okay.
14: Oh, really?
9: That's right.
14: Is that a code thing?
9: It's guy code. Yep.
14: Huh.
13: Coming up, speaking of the guy code, we have a survey about sexual partners. How many have you had? How many will you admit to having? And there's a little math equation involved here.
14: Yes.
13: In which how many you subtract, depending on who you're talking to, or add. So we'll be getting to that this morning.
9: I've always heard the rule's five. You say five.
14: Yep.
9: The answer's five, no matter what the real answer is.
13: Is this for both men and women?
9: I think so. Why not?
14: Oh.
13: Well, that is not the answer that they came up with.
9: Okay.
14: No.
13: According to the survey. And I'm not going to quiz you on your particular numbers. It wouldn't be fair.
9: No, too many to count, Tom. You know me.
13: There is one aspect of it, of the survey, that I find really disturbing. And it involves your cell phone.
9: Hmm.
13: And information that one might be putting on a cell phone. We'll be getting to that.
9: Naughty pictures?
13: Plus your letters. No, it doesn't involve photographs. It involves information that people are apparently putting on their cell phones, which I find rather disturbing. The latest in the therapy involves donkeys. We'll be getting to that.
9: I think everybody should be in therapy.
14: Me too.
9: That should be a federal therapist. Law. One time a week, everybody.
13: Really?
14: Yep. I really
13: Who's
14: going to
13: pay
14: one.
13: For that?
9: You got your, it'll be a government subsidy.
13: Okay, good.
9: You know, they do everything else. Why not?
13: Plenty of cash.
9: Yeah.
13: We have a Marilyn Monroe celebration I think you're going to enjoy. And do you remember the famous story about the band The Who? I think it was in San Francisco. Remember this? And their drum and Keith Moon passed out.
14: No, nope.
13: Remember the story? It's in the and Townsend goes, "Can anybody out there play the drums?" And a kid from the audience came up and finished the set.
9: Wow!
13: I'll dig up the story. It's kind of a famous story in the history of rock and roll. And a similar event happened at a different type of music.
7: I saw the story,
13: where a guy stepped up. I mean, can you imagine you're at a concert and someone gets, I'm sorry, Mr. Clapton couldn't make it. Anybody play guitar? Huh. But the Keith Moon stories, I thought everybody had heard about that one. It was obviously many years ago, but we'll be exploring that. Right now, I want to explore your finances, if you don't mind. In today's uncertain economy, who knows what's going on out there. But the one oddity that's happening is the price of housing has skyrocketed, which also means if you already own your house, it may be worth a lot more than it was a few years ago. I did a little research. The average house is worth between 40 and 50% more than it was here in the United States about 5 years ago. That number, if you have owned a house for 10 years, it may have doubled in value, if not gone up even more. 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
23: 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Well, first, let's talk about actual magnesium. 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And most people get enough of it simply from the foods they eat. Now, if you're not getting enough, there are a few different types of supplements you can try. But as always, you should talk to your doctor before starting any new medication or supplement, whether it's prescription or over-the-counter. 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They might help you manage pain, they might help you lower your stress levels, or work to get your muscles to relax. And maybe it's those things then that help you get some better sleep. I'm Dr. Sanjay Gupta, helping you live a better life.
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1: I don't need to hear anything from anybody. 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Just play the game one way. 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

0: Welcome back to the Bob and Tom Show in the O'Reilly Auto Parts Studios. Christy Lee's at the news desk.
1: Hello.
0: Again with the kerchief wrapped recklessly around her neck.
1: Yep.
0: Yes. There's Josh Arnold.
1: Yes, hi. I'm an old lady and I'm hiding my neck is what people think when they... That's what they send to me on social media.
0: Tom, you're my witness. How did that happen? There's Ace Cosby.
2: Hello.
0: I'm Chick. Hello, Tom. You go ahead. You try. Give it a shot, Tom.
1: No, I don't care.
3: You mean people on social media that have nothing
1: are
3: to
1: mean?
3: Do?
1: Are mean?
3: Okay.
1: Yeah.
0: Negative attention. I don't know what... go ahead.
3: Maybe they can get famous and afford a window for the basement of their parents' house they're living in. I mentioned something a few minutes ago. We have a story coming up about a musical concert in which someone took ill and they had to bring someone from the audience.
1: Uh-huh.
3: I mentioned the Who story. None of you guys were familiar with it. This happened many years ago in November of 73.
0: Whoa.
1: Well.
3: No, but this is one of the most famous stories in rock.
1: I was in middle school, not
3: I thought you would have done your brush up in your music history. They were at the famous Cow Palace where our buddy Peter Frampton recorded part of Frampton
0: Another
3: Comes Alive.
0: Another member of San Francisco Society, Mr. Peter Frampton. Yeah.
3: And Keith Moon passed out mid-show. And Pete Townsend of The Who, quote, said, can anybody play the drums? And this guy named Scott Halpin, 19 years old, his friends kind of shoved him up to the front. And he got up there and finished the show with Roger Daltrey and Pete Townsend.
0: You know, there odds are that Scott Halpin's not alive anymore.
1: Yeah, probably.
3: You're correct. Sadly.
0: Oh, he just died?
3: No, but he's deceased.
0: Okay.
1: Did he go on to music greatness?
3: Yeah, he was a musician and uh-huh. artist. And,
0: oh.
3: But it's kind of a famous story in the history of rock, and there's video of it, and it's pretty funny. Townsend gets up, can anybody play the drums? We had another story like this last year. I forget what it was where someone from the audience came up and rescued a show. But we have another story coming up today about a similar thing, not in the world of rock.
1: No.
3: Oh.
0: You mean like in the world of stand-up comedy or something?
1: No.
0: Anybody here got 10 minutes? Somebody comes up?
3: Well, there's this. Mike Birbiglia has a story about that.
1: What?
3: Yeah, Birbigs has a story. I'll brush up on it before I...
1: I had a dream last night.
3: He had to stand up. He had to run up in the middle of somebody's set and fill
1: them.
3: 10 minutes, and then the guy came back.
1: Oh, I know what you're talking about.
3: You know who that was, Speaking of deceased people.
1: Okay.
3: That's why I don't...
1: I had a dream you, me, Chick, Josh, and Andy Kindler were on a comedy tour together.
0: Kindler?
1: Yes.
0: That'd be a good hang with Kindler.
1: It was pretty funny.
0: He's a good man.
1: Funny.
0: Yeah.
1: I don't know why I was dreaming about Andy Kindler, but...
3: I can tell you why.
1: Why?
3: That man's hot.
1: Yeah.
2: Why wouldn't you?
0: You know, no, he's kind of right up your alley. Yeah.
3: He's a karate dude and he plays
1: nerdy
3: guitar.
1: Cool.
0: Nerdy cool,
1: yeah.
3: Very good guitar player, great comedian.
0: Amazing mm-hmm. guitar player. He's very quiet about
1: that.
0: It. Oh, yeah.
1: Oh.
3: And I forget which martial art he's, but one of them.
0: Krav Maga or something.
1: Oh.
3: He's very good. Time to hit the mailbag here.
0: Hit the old mailbag, Tom.
3: And my first letter says, I can't wait to hear that Dr. Buckets is going to be on your show. Dr. Buckets, the basketball ace, will be our
0: guest.
3: Don't
0: anybody go anywhere. Dr. Buckets today.
3: Did he in fact set a new record for 24 hours of 3-point shooting?
0: For the purposes of this conversation, I'm going to say yes.
3: Oh, well, have you checked it already?
1: No.
0: Okay, why would I check it?
3: It's fascinating.
1: No, it's not.
0: Tom.
3: Oh, you guys appreciate nothing. A guy comes in and sits for one of the great rock drummers of all time, who's, by the way, passed out. One of the descriptions was, they think that Keith Moon took an elephant tranquilizer. He'd done like, this was, I want to say, I don't have the story in front of me.
0: He was famous for taking whatever people would give him.
3: Yeah, and that's why he's not alive.
1: Mm-hmm.
3: Right. But it was the first of the Quadrophenia tour. It was one of the first shows.
0: Well, that explains it. That never really got off the ground, the quadraphonic sound, right? Well,
3: Quadrophenia was a band. It was the post-Tommy Who, never mind.
0: Right.
3: I'm with you there. That wasn't the magic. The
0: stereo
3: Tommy,
0: was
3: Tommy,
0: enough.
3: Tommy
0: just,
3: was.
0: Just like 3D TV hasn't caught on. HD's enough.
3: Well, quadraphonic is a whole different thing. It's just a similar word. Never mind.
0: Okay.
3: let's just get...
1: Your toothpaste thing has caught the world by storm.
0: It caught the nation's imagination?
1: Yes. We have a couple letters here. This is from William Henry.
0: William Henry Harrison?
1: It just says William Henry.
0: All right.
1: Catching up on last week's show and the Colgate thing is driving me crazy. Tom, your argument for doing this insane step saves a step, putting the toothpaste directly in your mouth.
0: Right.
1: No, it does not.
0: Huh.
1: Normal people put paste on toothbrush, insert toothbrush in mouth, done. You jam toothpaste in tube in mouth, squeeze like a child yogurt tube, insert bare toothbrush in mouth, dig around for the paste, scatter throughout your mouth, done.
3: Oh, no, matter what, they're skipping the tongue action.
1: Whatever.
3: Right. Check it. Toothpaste in mouth and then tongue, yes. Little tongue action.
1: Barry.
0: Well, also, when I squirt the toothpaste in my mouth, I like to go, oh, yeah, a little of that.
3: Now, remember the letter we had from the blind guy yesterday?
1: Yes, sure. Okay, that makes sense. Barry says, okay, you guys, do you squirt ketchup into your mouth and then put your french fries in?
3: I do on occasion.
0: My God, I've been known to do that.
3: No, I have done the following.
0: I've done ketchup, I've done mayonnaise, have not done mustard.
1: No.
0: I don't know why, but
3: I have done this. Salt shaker. Head back.
0: Oh, yeah.
1: Oh,
0: really?
1: No.
0: Right. Absolutely.
3: Absolutely. And potato chips, french fries, whatever. Absolutely.
0: Tom salts his potato chips. He's worse than me with salt. Which
3: again,
0: is
3: this
0: something.
3: Chick and I have been discussing this for years. This is how we've always brushed our teeth.
0: That's right.
3: But because no one else uses my toothpaste or my toothbrush, so I'm just saving a step. And then this became a big story because who was it?
1: Bryce Harper.
3: Bryce Harper, the baseball player, put a video of him doing this up, and it's suddenly...
0: He put a TikTok up of him doing it now.
1: Well, he was with no shirt on, and that's what people were looking at. They weren't looking at how he brushed his teeth,
3: oh,
1: for God's sake.
3: Well, that's what you're looking at, obviously.
0: You like to camp out in that chest, huh? All right.
3: We did have a letter from a blind guy that said that's how he does it.
1: Yeah, I know. But that makes sense. No, but you're not blind.
3: It doesn't make sense to fumble around looking for the brush.
1: Whatever.
3: Just a simple step. Okay. Now,
0: I also move my head when I brush my hair.
1: Do you?
0: I don't move the brush.
2: You keep it stationary.
0: That's right.
3: Well,
0: I just hold the brush.
3: That does create a new level of idiocy.
0: Why? That's the way I've always done it.
3: Do you comb your pubes?
0: Do I comb my pubes?
3: Yeah.
0: No, I just let them go.
3: I like to put a little gel down there and part them in the middle and do a Great Gatsby thing.
0: I am way behind.
3: That 20s era haircut where they had
1: yikes,
3: the,
1: yeah.
2: I'm way, that? Lovely.
0: I'm way behind in tending my pubes. I need to.
1: Are they long?
0: A little true. Yeah, they're kind of out of control.
1: No.
0: Yeah.
3: Really?
1: That's not
0: I like
1: good.
0: To keep a nice house, but
1: really?
0: Yeah.
1: Girls
3: do
1: appreciate
3: you,
1: that.
3: Do you process them?
0: I don't know what you mean by that word, but
3: like possibly. Chuck Berry famously in the 50s, there was a unfortunate fashion trend in which they used to call it the process.
0: Process,
3: certain people of various ethnicities would straighten their hair.
0: That's why I was being evasive.
3: And
0: okay.
3: I suppose if you were really desperate, you could do that down there. I understand it's quite painful. The chemicals are quite
1: heavy. You don't want your chemicals down there by your junk. No.
3: Hot. Okay. Yeah.
0: Dear Bob and Tom Show, this is for Josh. Soup or balls? Josh, I believe I'll take the soup.
2: Oh, all right.
0: See, Super Bowl.
1: Yeah. Oh,
0: Josh said he liked to bite a Super Bowl.
1: Yeah.
3: Oh, okay.
1: Yeah.
0: Did any other kid do that? I would have, if I'd have thought of it, I would have tried to bite a Super Bowl. They came in as I was.
3: Are they still a thing?
0: Peak.
3: The Super Bowl?
2: I don't know. I haven't seen one in a long time.
0: I know. I think they have all kinds of sizes now. And I know Sammy Sosa used to use a Super Bowl. I know that. He used to train with one.
3: Okay.
0: Boy, you got all of that one, they'd say.
1: Oh.
0: Yeah.
2: It's going to land in Milwaukee.
0: That's right.
1: With an aluminum bat. Can you imagine that?
0: Ding.
3: Yeah, we have some interesting baseball news coming up today about some of the speeds of some of the pitches. Can you imagine if they let major league guys use an aluminum bat?
1: No.
2: Oh, there'd be deaths.
3: Yeah, they'd kill somebody. Yeah, it would be.
0: Well, you know, they have the exit speed now for home runs. It's like 117 miles an hour.
1: What?
0: They can put the radar gun on the ball as it leaves the bat.
3: Wow.
0: It's pretty fascinating. That's fascinating.
1: And you're trying to catch him in the bleachers?
0: You see the difference between that and Dr. Buckets.
3: Why don't you appreciate the skill level of Dr. Buckus?
0: He's a magician. Yeah, there's a trick to what he's doing.
1: No defense.
0: Why isn't he playing in the
2: Christie's right about that.
0: NBA. Well, I mean, there's no defense.
1: Yeah.
3: There's no defense in archery either, but you...
1: Well, that's a totally different thing.
3: No, but you appreciate someone who can get 50 bullseyes in a row.
0: Who taught you how to argue?
3: another winner?
0: The fur-bearing trout argument. Go ahead.
1: His dad was.
3: You don't think it's impressive?
2: I think what Dr. Buckus does is impressive. We have gone nuts with it.
0: There has been coverage.
2: No, you enjoy your conversation with him. We can sit back.
3: Think about this.
2: I'll
0: have a pretzel nug and enjoy my Diet Pepsi.
2: Yeah.
3: What was his record for the most free throws in a row? Do we remember that?
2: No. Of course not. I mean, that's not something you keep top of mind.
0: And damn it, you admit right now, you don't have that top
2: right,
0: of mind.
2: Right.
0: You had to look it up.
3: No, I was asking you guys. I thought maybe you'd remember. Yesterday, we had a discussion about Malort.
1: Yep.
3: Which is a beverage very popular in Chicago. What is it? Is it a Swedish liqueur?
1: Yes.
0: Well known for its hideous taste.
3: It's kind of a rite of passage.
0: It's on brand for Chicago.
3: Yeah. And they're going to try to set the record for the most people doing a shot. And this is something you throw back, and apparently it has a terrible aftertaste. Ms. Hooker said there was, what was it called, the Chicago something?
0: Chicago Handshake.
3: The Chicago Handshake.
0: That's an old style at Wrigley and Lord.
3: Apparently it has a terrible taste and an even worse aftertaste.
1: Oh, thanks.
3: As a Chicago resident, I consumed...
0: Have you had any thing in your mouth that was an awful aftertaste, Tom?
3: Yeah, that hot dog, that vegan hot dog we had last week.
1: That wasn't very good, yeah.
2: That was terrible. I think Chick was looking for something else. But
0: I was looking for that clown that you took back. The girl
2: Carney.
0: From the circus and the clown.
1: Oh, boy. No, don't tell that story again.
3: Okay.
2: That had a terrible during taste, didn't it?
0: Yeah.
1: Oh, during, God, guys.
0: During, there was an odor before, during, and after.
1: Does the odor affect the taste?
3: Of everything.
1: Of everything.
0: You
1: like
0: know what?
1: It smells bad, but it doesn't really taste bad, but in your mind.
0: You know what it didn't affect?
1: What?
0: His performance. He went right ahead.
2: The man's a champ.
0: There yes, was, he is.
3: There may have been vomiting involved.
1: Oh, really?
2: Then you know what? The record doesn't count.
0: Yeah.
3: Oh, is that like wind dated?
0: That's right. If you refund.
3: If you barfed.
2: It's like an eating contest.
3: This comes to us from Emily.
0: You get points for the orgasm.
3: Chicago. I have consumed a lot of Malort. I hated it. It really is a rite of passage. It tastes like how Band-Aids smell mixed with gasoline and burning car oil.
0: Ooh. Okay, I like the way Band-Aids smell.
2: Love it, but I don't want to taste that.
0: Yeah, that's true.
3: The way Band-Aids smell?
2: I love the smell of Band-Aids, too.
0: And why can't we get brand-name Band-Aids here?
1: I don't know.
2: Yeah, well, who skipped out on the 35 cents?
0: Yeah, I mean, come on. Tom, why can't we get regular... Buy us some Band-Aids, Tom. Band-Aid
1: I like the
0: brand.
1: Fabric-ly ones. You know what I'm talking about?
2: Yeah, Band-Aid brand Band-Aid.
1: Yes, right. Or fabrics.
3: Okay. Here's something incredibly...
0: Don't cheap out.
3: ...pretentious that I will
1: oh,
3: say.
1: Oh, God.
3: You guys have stayed in a nice hotel, right?
0: Yes, certainly.
3: I mean, like a really nice hotel.
0: I pinched my pennies, yes.
3: Have you ever noticed that even the nicest hotels don't use name-brand Q-tips?
0: Yep.
1: Yes.
3: And there is some off-brand, I don't know who it is, that's conning.
1: It's just wrapped around a wooden stick.
3: The Four Seasons has
2: right.
3: these Q-tips. I think
2: whoever that sales rep is has charisma to boot.
3: Yes, uh-huh. Because every hotel, I don't know. They're
1: awful.
3: There must be some hotel procurement company that refuses to deal with the
1: Q-tip brand people.
0: I just landed the Waldorf. Tomorrow, the Astoria.
2: Yeah.
3: Right here. You know what these are? These are name brand Q-tips.
0: Q-tip.
2: Yep.
3: What
2: finest.
3: Is this Johnson & Johnson or whoever makes
1: it? I don't know,
3: it
1: but they're good.
3: Whoever makes this, they're great.
1: Yes. Yeah.
3: And I love the big warning, don't put them in your ear. Right.
0: Right.
1: Just on the outside of your ear.
3: Yeah, I don't know what it is about these hotels. I think they should.
2: Flimsy is all get out.
3: A good hotel should have a thing saying, we use real Q-tips.
1: Mm-hmm.
2: Yeah.
3: I'd be happy to do a commercial for the Q-tip people.
2: HBO, color TV, real Q-tips.
0: Right there on the sign.
3: Yeah. Do you remember the days when you'd see a roadside motel, free HBO?
2: Yes.
3: That dates us.
1: When was the last time you stayed in a roadside motel?
2: Hmm. Not as long ago as you might think.
1: Oh, really?
3: When we went to Dallas for that convention.
1: Yes.
3: Remember, I couldn't fly because
1: oh,
3: I'd had...
1: Oh, that's right. You spent the
3: I'd had eye surgery. Oh, I had to drive there, and I stayed in Texarkana. The funniest thing to me was I got there really late, and I walked across the street to Waffle House. Yeah. I'd never been to Waffle House, right. And I was really pissed that they didn't have pancakes.
1: I remember.
3: But I got up the next morning, and I realized I was the only vehicle in the parking lot that wasn't a pickup truck. Mm. The only one.
1: Well, people were working.
3: Hey, welcome to Texas. It was awesome. It was a great time.
0: Did that hotel have a razor blade disposal in the wall?
3: No, it wasn't that old.
0: Really?
1: I really want to do Route 66 and stay in those motels along the way, like in Arizona, New Mexico.
3: You can smell where Allen Ginsberg got Jack Kerouac.
1: No, they've really really cool.
0: We should all do that as a road trip. Build camaraderie.
1: That's
0: for the
1: last
0: show.
1: Time we were. I was in a roadside motel when we did the road trip when we were in Kansas or somewhere. Yeah, that was a creepy motel.
0: That hotel had razor blade storage in the wall. I tell you that
1: it was awful.
3: So every once in a while, someone must be tearing down one of those hotels and they take away the drywall and there's 30 old razors. If you don't know what we're talking
0: tampons
3: about,
0: tampons and
3: the razor blades that were. They were two-sided.
1: Don't you have one over there? You don't usually keep one.
2: It was before disposable razors, really.
3: Yeah. And there'd be a little slot. It would just fall between the studs and go down into the the wall behind the plaster.
0: That's another good salesman. Who thought that was a good idea? But I guess.
3: Well, the idea
1: was
3: they
1: got full.
3: They didn't want you to throw them in a wastebasket so that when they're emptying them out, they'd slice their hand open.
0: Huh. All right.
3: I mean, when you have a disposable razor, don't you put the little cap back on before you throw it in the garbage?
1: No.
0: I
1: don't have a cap for
0: it anymore. Haven't had a disposable razor since Moon passed out at the concert.
3: You don't have to, other than shaving your butt.
1: Do you use electric right around here?
0: Mm-mm. I use a nice blade.
1: Gotcha.
3: Okay, well, coming up once again, we're going to talk with Ryan Martin. Internationally known as Dr. Buckets, the world's greatest basketball shooter.
0: That's right.
3: Also, comedian.
0: Apologies to Reggie Miller.
3: Comedian Bill Engvall will also be
1: Reggie
3: our guest.
1: Reggie had a defense.
3: Yes, I know. And as I said before, it's a different skill.
1: Okay.
3: The man is an expert basketball shooter.
1: So is Reggie.
3: Well, I mean.
1: Well, we should do
3: again,
1: a
3: as
1: duel.
3: In the sport of archery, there's no defense.
0: How about this? You're starting a basketball team. Are you going to pick Reggie or Dr. Buckets with your first pick?
3: I heard that Dr. Buckets has some really good D.
0: Is that right?
3: So this may be a push.
0: Well. I hope Reggie doesn't hear about this. Okay.
1: We're going to switch from basketball to soccer. You know, the world is gearing up to watch all the stars at the FIFA World Cup.
0: That's right.
1: Hyundai has its eyes on that next generation of talent. The future stars who are already turning heads at the age of 14. Because Next doesn't wait for an invitation, and neither does Hyundai. Hyundai has always moved the future within reach. They did it when they made advanced safety standard on every vehicle and engineered EVs with ultra-fast charging capability, and they're still doing it every day. Because the future isn't some far-off concept. It's already here. Next starts now. Hyundai, an official partner of FIFA.
3: Thank you very much, Hyundai. Thank you, Christy Lee. Coming up, your letters, including on the subject of back scratching, which came up yesterday. We have a little bit of information.
0: I don't know if he's too embarrassed to say this, but I know Josh Arnold is a big fan of getting his back scratched.
2: Love it. Yeah, not too embarrassed at all.
0: That's right.
3: Oh, and then this letter actually is an inquiry for you involving something I haven't heard of in the realm of back scratching. We'll find out what on earth that could be. Coming up, we have interesting news from the world of sports. So the Cleveland Browns have made a major trade, so they may actually get worse, if that's possible.
0: I like the trade for the Browns.
3: Getting rid of their best player?
0: Miles Garrett's 30. I mean, they get Jared Verse. Come on.
3: Okay, we'll see.
0: And they get
3: some
0: draft picks.
3: All right. That and, of course, the legendary Dr. Buckets will be joining us. Here in the O'Reilly Auto Parts Studios, this is the Bob and Tom Show.
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1: Hi.
0: There's Josh Arnold.
2: Hello.
0: Hello. There's Ace Cosby.
3: Hello.
0: Hello, I'm Chick. Hello, Tom.
4: Hello, Chick McGee. Right now, Pat Godwin getting set to have his shoulder operated on.
1: How many times has he texted you this morning?
4: He may have been in touch.
2: You got this, Patty.
1: Yeah.
4: He's going to be fine.
1: I sent him a text last night.
4: I talked with a doctor buddy of mine that does this, and he said they've made so many advances in this procedure, he's going to be fine. But I have a nice letter about it from Brandon, kind enough to write us. He says, a native logger somewhere in the Glass Mountains of Oregon.
0: Oh.
4: He goes, dear show, I work in the forest. Listen to you guys on the app, sometimes on Spotify, sometimes on the FM dial. Pat Godwin should be fine. I have 6 titanium pins holding both my rotator cuffs together.
0: Wow.
1: Ooh.
4: I'm reading here verbatim. I can rip a cigarette and drive a manual diesel pickup all one-armed while still logging.
2: Nice.
4: I also fish, hunt, and harpoon the big ones.
1: All right.
4: Never did strum the old guitar, though.
0: Oh.
4: Of course, I was a wee lad, not a geriatric old man like that.
0: You know what else? I bet he can see the forest for the trees.
2: Yes.
0: Okay.

0: are in the queue.
1: Yeah, well, he won't be doing that.
0: No.
1: Okay. Now, let's get back to the mailbag. What have you got over there?
0: Dear Bob and Tom Show, we were talking about woodpeckers.
2: Yeah.
0: I got a woodpecker at my house, and he's kind of become a member of the family. If I don't hear them on Saturday or Sunday, I get worried.
2: I read yesterday they recognize people and voices, and they start to get comfortable around you.
0: Oh, come on.
2: They're smart, these pileated woodpeckers.
0: Woodpeckers will also peck on something that makes a loud noise when mating.
1: Yep.
0: Do you have that?
1: I got this. That's the same sentiment here. Yeah, I mentioned yesterday I've got a woodpecker at my house.
0: Knock, knock, knock. How about it? Knock, knock,
1: and,
0: knock.
1: What is it? The pergola thing? That wooden thing that the ivy's growing on? Yeah, he's attacking that.
3: Ah, so maybe there's not bugs in it. Maybe he's just mating?
1: Yeah, this says the same thing. Woodpeckers hang in your house to signal other woodpeckers they want to mate and warning other males to stay away.
3: Gotcha.
0: Maybe he's just on the first course. He's just having a salad.
2: By the way, in the spring.
1: It's illegal to kill woodpeckers.
2: I said that yesterday. They're federally protected.
0: See, I'd like to think there's a woodpecker disguised as a lawmaker in some of these state senates. Oh, I'd like to make it illegal to kill woodpeckers. That's my ironclad stance.
3: I think we should listen to the wait a second, and then they rip open the trench coat.
0: That's right. There he is.
3: Now, knocking isn't always woodpeckers. Remember, that's also how Sasquatch communicate.
2: Oh, is it?
0: They knock on trees.
2: Oh, I didn't know
0: that. Knock on trees.
1: Like Morse code kind of thing.
3: That's something similar, yeah. They're still studying it.
2: I'll be darned.
0: That was in that movie, Sasquatch Sunset.
3: It shows them knocking?
0: It shows them knocking, yes. That's how Mr. and Mrs. Sasquatch met, as I recall.
3: Oh.
0: Oh, yeah. They were meet cute.
1: Now, yesterday you were discussing, Josh, you were discussing how you enjoy having your back scratched.
3: Yeah.
1: This comes to us from Jason in Columbus. Josh asked if anyone would pay for an hour's worth of back scratching. I have trouble sleeping. I found a channel on YouTube called Scratcher Girls. And then you have to explain this next part to me.
0: Should you be never mind.
1: It's an ASMR channel.
3: Just means audio. It's some sort of audio stimulation. So you can hear the scratching going on.
1: Oh, I see. From a company in Miami, Florida. People go and have their backs scratched.
3: Huh.
1: They actually go on tour and set up at farmers markets, and you can pay five or ten minute sessions.
3: Oh, nice.
1: It's relaxing to watch. I would totally go and pay to have my back scratched.
3: How about that?
0: I haven't done it yet, but I would go to the massage in the airports.
2: Yeah.
0: Go have a quick massage before you get on
2: head and shoulders.
0: Get on a plane. Mm-hmm. Yeah.
1: Don't think it's awkward, though, because people can see you.
0: Well, no, your head, you don't know they can see you. Your head's buried.
2: Yeah, I've done that before, actually. You just get in the little cradle chair and...
0: It'd probably be embarrassing for me because I always have full release.
2: Oh, yeah.
3: That's
1: what it's like me during my shoe shine.
0: That's exactly
3: right. Oh, boy, yeah. that poor guy's right down there.
2: Yeah,
3: right?
2: He is.
0: Shine him up.
1: I see. Okay, what else have you got over there?
0: Dear Bob and Tom Show... greetings. I was just in Marquette, Michigan this weekend for a wedding. While at the hotel, my partner and I went to the jacuzzi. There was an older couple that joined us. The husband was the spitting image of actor Patrick Stewart. I had to fight my inner Tom and not say, do you know you look exactly like Patrick Stewart? It was very difficult, but I managed. Has anyone else had to fight their inner Tom to get past as a social faux pas?
1: I bet
0: there are people who invoke your name. Tom made me do this.
3: Patrick Stewart's not insulting.
0: Yeah, he's considered
2: handsome, man.
0: Sexy, right?
2: Yeah. Absolutely.
0: Sexy man.
1: Someone said to you, you kind of resemble Ernest Hemingway. Would you be insulted?
0: No.
1: Yeah, there you go.
0: Depending on timing, when I look like Ernest Hemingway.
1: Of course, never mind. I should have thought of somebody else. Yeah. I knew it.
2: George Clooney, that's
3: who
2: he is.
3: I knew it. You knew it.
1: Now, what's coming up in the world of sports, Chick McGee?
0: We've got the NBA playoffs starting tomorrow night, the NHL Stanley Cup starting tonight. We had blockbuster trades in the NFL yesterday, Myles Garrett. I thought it was a prank when it came across my timeline, but Myles Garrett is officially a Los Angeles Ram, and A.J. Brown is officially a New England Patriot, and a couple of world records in sports.
1: Well, you asked me the other day if I'd ever been pulled over, or the last time I'd been pulled over, and I was pulled over several years ago with my bright lights on, And in my defense,

0: I was coming out of a very wooded area where suddenly there's nothing, and then a giant car dealer. And
1: they pulled you over for having your brights on.
0: Yeah. And then, so we got a letter here. I'm a former deputy sheriff, and yes, you can get pulled over for running your bright lights. Not only are you blinding people coming the opposite direction, but they're also a good indicator of intoxication or a stolen vehicle.
1: Oh.
2: Mm.
0: I didn't know that. Because the way they break the ignition of some cars, it automatically makes the headlights stay on bright.
3: Oh, interesting.
0: Since the switch is,
1: that is
0: in the column handle. I'm not sure if that's still the case in contemporary cars, but that's interesting. Thank you, Mark. Have you ever heard of this place, Josh? Battlefield, Missouri?
3: No.
1: Battlefield, Missouri. Battlefield, that's a great name.
0: Yeah. Well, thank you very much, Mark.
3: We'll look up where that is.
1: Have we covered this topic? If you're in a self-driving Tesla and you're intoxicated, can you get a DUI? If you're the only person in the car and it's taking you home?
2: Yeah.
0: Yeah, you can.
2: Didn't that happen in Florida? Yeah,
0: We've had this. Well, yeah. I don't know if it's universal, but yeah.
1: Really? Mm-hmm. But I'm not driving.
0: I just talked to a guy the other day that came from Detroit all the way to his house without touching the steering wheel.
1: Yeah.
2: Did it park for him and everything?
0: Well, I who knows?
1: But did it park like I do, or run into the side of the garage?
2: Well, I did that the other day.
1: Come on, it's fine.
0: Yeah, I enjoy driving. So
2: do I. But
0: we're going to be the last generation that gets to do it.
1: You're not going to give up driving easily.
0: I enjoy it.
1: You're going to have to be made probably by a judge.
0: 25 years from now, if you want to drive, you'll have to pay more. For insurance. That's just my guess. They're going to say they want you to hook into the system.
1: You know, my insurance, I said, yeah, go ahead. They have a tracker on my, and it shows where I go, how often I go, what speed I traveled, and mm-hmm.
0: If
1: I'm a decent driver, how
2: you
1: many
2: put a tracker in your car?
1: Whores I pick up? No, they just know.
2: How do they know?
1: They're in the insurance company, and then I get
2: your phone.
1: If I behave especially nicely, I get a discount on my insurance.
2: Oh, well, look at you.
3: Nice.
1: Yeah.
0: Very fancy. Now,
1: yes.
0: Coming up in the world of news, Christy Lee.
2: Coming up, we have donkeys used as therapy. We have a musician who steps up for somebody that got sick.
1: Have you seen the viral videos of the donkeys? Evidently, are incredibly affectionate. And they get attached to their owners.
0: Oh,
2: donkeys! And, yeah, they're great.
1: And they mourn, and they celebrate when they see their owner again. Oh. It's wild. It's like they're people.
2: And sadly, we've all been here. A relationship breaks up, and sometimes there's some destruction that follows. We'll talk about that.
1: Being like clothes being cut up.
2: Yes.
1: Yearbooks being burned.
2: Yes. Mm.
4: You guys have had that happen.
1: Oh. Oh, yes.
0: It can get worse. Dinghies allegedly tipping over, you know.
2: Yeah.
0: Okay. Yeah.
1: Jars of change thrown out into the street, stuff like that.
2: Oh. Yeah. Grills put out to the trash.
0: You didn't set his clothes on fire, did you?
2: Me? Yeah. No, I just threw him out in the yard. Okay, but it was raining.
0: Very good. Oh,
1: yeah, I still maintain she killed the dogs. That's all I'm saying.
0: Okay. Once again, we'll be returning with some of these pleasant stories to the O'Reilly Auto Parts Studios. This is the Bob and Tom Show.
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12: Recent survey conducted by Common Sense Media found one-third of teenagers prefer AI companions over humans for serious conversations. There's a term for that, social offloading. And experts we talked to warned that this habit could be stunting emotional growth, leaving an already isolated generation who came of age during the pandemic even less prepared for the messiness of human interaction. Sure, AI can help you polish whatever it is you're looking to say, but that's not very human, right? It's the messiness that makes our interactions with each other so real. It's also what makes them so validating, help us to develop our confidence, our voice, our deep bonds with each other. Psychiatrists we talked to encouraged turning to family or friends when you're struggling to express yourself. They are keen to help. I'm Dr. Sanjay Gupta, helping you live a better life.
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5: Hello.
4: There's Jeff Oske.
6: Hey, man.
4: Hey. Now, is that a bowling shirt, or is that just a casual shirt, or is that just a...
6: I think it's just a casual...
5: very nice shirt. Up,
6: It's cool. Thanks.
4: Vintage? Is that vintage, or did you buy that at the... No? Okay. There's... Josh Arnold.
7: Hi.
4: Hi there. There's Ace Cosby.
8: Howdy.
4: I'm Chick. Hello, Tom. We got a couple letters left.
8: Me too. I got one over here. Just getting excited about our conversation coming up in about an hour with Dr. Buckets.
4: Yeah, please include Jeff in the Dr.
7: Wait,
4: Buckets. The Dr. Buckets pandemonium.
7: He's Jeff's aware. Today?
5: Yeah. Aren't you lucky?
7: Oh, my goodness.
4: Have you ever been a...
8: Okay.
7: Just you realize... it's the long break also.
8: What was it in 1 hour he sank, 220 half-court shots? You guys couldn't sink three in
5: an hour.
7: Right, but that's fine.
5: Yeah.
8: God, the lack of appreciation of skill in our culture.
7: No, I think we are appropriately... Yeah. We have appropriately treated this man. We've treated this man appropriately.
4: Like a carnival act.
7: We went, oh, yeah, man, that takes some talent and skill and practice.
4: There's no difference
7: that was it.
4: Between this and making a shot on riding a donkey. It's the same thing.
7: You're trying to get invited to his house.
5: I know.
4: Yeah.
5: What the hell?
4: You want to be his manager, for God's sake.
5: You want to go to Maine that badly?
4: You know,
8: this time of year, Maine's gorgeous.
4: All right. Get a cabin up there.
7: That would be nice. Wow. Actually, maybe we should.
4: Lock it all down.
7: We should go see this guy the next time he does one of these attempts.
8: Meet the great Stephen King. Are you kidding?
7: I'd love that.
8: This gets to our next letter. This is from Autumn.
4: Could have sworn I was talking, but go ahead.
8: Autumn is from the Commonwealth of Kentucky.
4: Oh.
8: As she points out, 12-year veteran softball coach.
4: Oh.
8: No snark, please.
4: Why would I snark? I was watching the softball.
7: I'm not going to make any snarky comments. I don't want to piss off her girlfriend.
4: College World Series? I don't want her to drive over me in a Subaru. Why
7: seen those, you seen those broads?
4: Yeah.
8: He's back.
7: Sick or husky on me?
4: Yeah. They do.
8: I was watching, I told you this yesterday, I was watching some of that softball. What'd you say? How... How fast are those balls coming at
4: 70
8: you?
4: Miles an hour, underhand.
8: And they're hard and they're huge.
7: How they have control, that's what's always baffled me.
4: And evidently the mechanics of throwing underhand, there's no wear and tear on your arm whatsoever.
8: And that, but that swinging motion they do, it's almost cartoon-like.
7: That's crazy.
5: Wasn't like Alzie a pitcher? She can answer all these questions. She was a big...
8: Apparently she's a catcher. She's got that kid.
5: Hey.
4: Oh, she has been having, had to have some sort of sex.
7: Got it right in the verge.
4: Yeah. Bang. That's where the babies are.
8: So,
4: made.
8: Autumn, once again,
4: baby maker.
8: Once again, I apologize for everything that's happened since I read your name.
4: Hit her in the baby
7: She
4: maker.
7: Knows who she's writing.
8: A softball coach, 12 years. The fields were being aerated, resulting in plugs of dirt the size of my thumb everywhere. They did this to my lawn.
4: Is this
7: sure? It's a good thing to do.
5: Looks like goose poop all over your yard.
4: Yeah. You get your lawn aerated. Is that some sort of code for something?
8: No.
7: Oh,
8: no,
7: in a lesbian world?
4: Yeah, yeah. Why don't you come here and aerate my lawn, Tom?
7: Right.
8: There's no point in reading the letter anymore.
4: Really?
8: No, we've lost it all.
4: Okay.
7: You think Autumn doesn't know the show she wrote to? Any listener, anybody who writes the show should expect nothing but the worst.
5: Right.
4: Yes.
5: Exactly.
8: The problem, when my lawn gets aerated, one of my dogs thinks they're little...
4: They eat it?
8: They think they're like little miniature Twinkies.
5: Oh.
8: So I've got to make sure I can... In any event, back to the aerated lawn.
4: Yes.
8: I showed it to the girls and explained why it was being done, that the outfield would be real nice in a couple of weeks. A few weeks later, the grass was looking really good. And
7: that's another euphemism.
4: Look at my grass. Oh, I know. You've been spending some time.
8: Oh, really? Let's see.
4: Nicely quaffed.
8: One of my outfielders came in with a dirt plug and said, the grass looks good, but when will these dirt plugs go away? I said, honey, that's goose poop.
5: Oh no.
4: Whoa. They do look like dirt plugs.
5: Yeah, they
8: good
5: do.
8: Times.
4: Yeah.
8: P.S. I want to know what Josh's kitties look like. I enjoy the biscuit and gravy updates.
7: Oh, thanks. Yeah, they're on Instagram.
8: Oh, they are?
7: Yeah.
4: Mm-hmm. Absolutely.
8: Okay, well, Biscuit and Gravy, the kitty cats with Josh. You have a letter over there, sir.
4: Dear Bob and Tom Show, you brought up the license plate TRD-LVR. Mm-hmm. Ever since, that's all I can see when I see a Toyota Land Cruiser.
8: Because we thought it was Turd Lover.
4: Right.
8: It turns out Toyota TRD is some exotic
4: Toyota
8: what is that,
4: research.
8: Like M-Series BMW or something.
4: Recreational, I don't know. I was driving over the weekend. Every time I saw one, I would chuckle to myself. She finally asked, what is so damn funny? I told her the situation. She shot me a look and started to laugh herself. That night, I got out of the shower, opened the bathroom door, and said to her, you want some of this before I put it away? And she looked at me and said, damn straight.
5: Oh.
7: These letters have just become a greatest hits of the last 3 months.
4: Love you guys. Johnny in Tennessee.
7: They're now, okay. TRD is done. Anybody who's attempting to write the show. The toothpaste thing is done.
4: Wait a minute. I'm making a list. Okay.
7: Yeah.
4: Okay.
7: We simply won't read them. We have to make some kind of parameters here, or I'm going to blow my brains out.
8: Aren't you glad that you are no longer just doing stand-up comedy?
7: No, it's a totally different thing. I know you're going to try to make this comparison. It doesn't work.
8: Because you would do the same jokes.
7: No, totally different.
8: Night after night.
7: No, it's quite different. Not even worth discussing.
8: You could get up in front of people and go, well, I was going to do my hunk about my legs being so skinny.
7: The man's not even listening to me. This is why I don't, you can't converse with
8: but
7: him.
8: But I'm bored with it.
4: You're not listening.
7: No, the man, he's not interested in what
5: any of us say.
7: Yeah. Which is why we keep talking about the effing toothpaste.
8: I didn't bring it up. Christy did.
5: You asked for letters.
8: Well, I guess we're moving on. What have you got over there, Chick?
7: I doubt we are.
4: Cleveland Browns are trading Myles Garrett. Good name. That's like
5: a
4: private detective name waiting to happen. Myles Garrett, two-time AP NFL Defensive Player of the Year. Oh, he's very good. He's the member of the Los Angeles Rams this morning. The Browns traded 30-year-old pass rusher for Jared Verse and some draft picks. Garrett demanded a trade at the end of the 24 season, but signed a 4-year contract extension last March, with a total value of $204.8 million, that made him the highest paid non-quarterback in NFL history. The contract also included a no-trade clause. And the Eagles have traded star wide receiver and malcontent A.J. Brown to the New England Patriots. As part of the deal, the Eagles get a first-round pick and a 27th fifth-round pick. AJ will be reunited with his first NFL coach, Mike Vrabel. who played under Vrabel for three seasons when he was head coach of the Titans.
8: And Vrabel's playing over some lady in a hot tub, right?
4: I don't have the proper music to. Today, Mike and Diana.
8: He's probably glad that someone else is getting some publicity for a couple
4: NFL
8: of days.
4: Turns.
8: Anything to take the camera off him for a
5: moment. I saw an article yesterday. I'm not going to mention the woman's name, but she is exposing that a lot of female reporters are sleeping with people to get stories.
4: Oh.
5: I know. I was like, come on.
4: You know what? Rad. I hope.
5: That's not true. It can't be true.
4: True and not a rumor.
5: I know.
4: Kind of vicious.
5: As somebody who worked in the sports business a long time ago, that would never even come up. Ever.
7: Boy, I didn't even know that was an option.
8: Wait a minute.
7: People want to know some things about this show?
4: Yeah. Yeah.
8: You want the inside story? I'll get in first. First, I got to get inside you.
4: Whoa. First, I got to get inside you.
7: Boy, there's a chance somebody has said that.
5: That's a line.
4: Let me ask you something. Were you trying to clean that up before you said that?
8: Yeah, it was relatively. I mean, I think one could look at being inside someone as a
4: metaphysical
5: inside their head,
8: as opposed to penetration.
4: Uh huh.
8: You're not helping.
4: No.
8: This Miles Garrett, isn't he the best defensive player in the league?
4: Yeah, but he's 30, and the Browns are getting
5: 30.
4: A haul. Yeah.
8: Do you suppose the other guys in the Browns, as he was leaving the locker room, said, take me with you.
4: They might have. You know, that's the rumors are that's Deshaun Watson's team now. You know, he's going to be the starting quarterback as we look ahead. You Browns fans, well, I'm sorry, but that's the way it's going to be, evidently. WNBA last night, Dallas and Minnesota win. NHL Stanley Cup tonight, Vegas. Very, very Vegas-y. At Carolina. These are the finals, Tom. Who you like?
8: Who's favorite in this?
4: Vegas or Carolina?
8: I told you I was rooting for Montreal because my Canadian college roommate, but.
4: I think Carolina might be favored. They've had a pretty good postseason. And New York City Mayor Zoran Mondami has officially repealed bedtime for the city's students during the NBA Finals. The mayor was joined by a group of students earlier this week to sign an executive order that repeals bedtime so the kids could stay up late to watch the Knicks.
5: Aren't they out of school?
8: Did you see the press conference?
7: No, it's summer school kids. They weren't going to bed early anyway.
4: Yeah, around
8: did you see the press conference? The clock.
5: No, I didn't.
8: Yeah, there's a bunch of kids there with them. And
4: game one of the finals tomorrow night.
8: Mondami said you don't have to go to bed early, and then he said they're going to have to eat vegetables for dinner, and then they're going to impose Sharia law. And then he taught them how to sing the Internationale. Okay, kids. Everybody sing. Come on.
4: Don't do as I do. Do as I say.
9: What's yours is mine. Give me all your stuff.
4: What? Some of the lyrics is, give me all your stuff.
5: Yeah.
4: All right.
7: It was way ahead of its time.
4: Yeah, right? They preferred to stuff and stuff.
8: This guy's a socialist. Doesn't believe in private property.
4: The kids signed it with their handprint.
5: Aw.
4: That's adorable.
7: Is this something cities will typically do? Just a fun PR deal?
4: Yeah. I think, though, the smaller cities, I think, would be more
8: They usually do the stupid trade.
5: What?
7: Oh, yeah, the mayor's one.
4: New York's known for, which is...
8: San Antonio will trade Mexican immigrants for Puerto Rican immigrants. It's in New York.
4: Once again, we could all learn from this section of the show.
8: Oh, calm down, everybody.
7: He said immigrants, not illegal. What am I doing?
4: Son of a...
7: I can't defend the man.
4: Well, it's just like stand-up. No, it's not. Wait a minute. We'll have
8: these
4: an update
8: jokes
4: on Marilyn Monroe, and we'll also have a...
8: see the pictures of this thing, this Marilyn Monroe thing?
4: It's Marilyn
5: Monroe. Monroe.
7: We don't even know what it is yet.
4: Nope.
8: It was her birthday yesterday.
5: Yeah, her 100th.
7: You would have been 100, Jeffy. Were you a fan? Or, I mean, when you look back at pictures of her,
4: she been alive, would you tag her now being 100?
7: No. Being 100.
4: Being 100. She'd
5: have they AI'd her at 100?
7: Some like
5: a try.
4: Not hot, dry, Tom.
8: I think they did AI her. I'm just ignoring
7: that. That was too much, wasn't it?
8: That sounds like a drink. I'd like a dry Marilyn.
4: And once again, we've hit a new high or new low in a world record.
8: Okay.
4: I can't even give you a hint.
8: Coming up.
4: So stupid.
8: Comedian Bill Engvall will be joining us. Also coming up, Dr. Buckets himself, Ryan Martin, basketball.
4: Don't go anywhere.
8: Ace, a guy who turned down my dream job. He was actually offered a place in the Washington Generals to tour with the Harlem Globetrotters.
4: You would do that?
8: You suppose they ride on the same bus?
5: What?
7: I'm just going to write this joke down. And not
4: I don't think where the Globetrotters are concerned, we should probably talk about the bus. Let's just move on. Chrissy, what sort of news stories do you have coming
7: Attaboy, up? Chick.
4: Thank you.
7: Out of here.
4: Thank you.
8: Sorry.
4: What do you got over there?
8: I got
5: dating trends, and we have new Cambridge Dictionary.
4: Oh,
5: things,
4: that's good. Yeah, sure.
5: Ozzy Osbourne in the news.
4: Still dead, right?
5: Yeah, he's still dead,
8: and they're putting him to work.
5: Yeah, they are.
8: Right now, everybody's talking about weight loss, specifically talking about injections to lose weight. 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And how many partners have you had? And by state, which states partner, which women and men in which states have had the most number of sexual encounters? The results are, I think, astonishing and yet inaccurate. We are in the O'Reilly Auto Parts studios. 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
14: For the ninth year in a row, Finland has been named the happiest country in the world. That's according to the World Happiness Report put out every year by the Wellbeing Research Center at the University of Oxford in the UK. Two other Nordic nations, Iceland and Denmark, came in at numbers 2 and 3. Now, having spent quite a bit of time in these countries over my 2.5 decades as a journalist, I can tell you that this is not at all that surprising. There's an entirely different way of thinking in these countries. We before me, you might say. In other words, the mentality is less adversarial and much more, we're all in this together. One other interesting thing that came up was that no matter where someone lived, the more time they spent on social media, the less happy they were. Want to smile? It's simple. Put your phone away for a bit. I'm Dr. Sanjay Gupta, helping you live a better life.
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5: Yes, sir. Hello.
4: Yes, there's Jeff Oskey.
7: Hey, man.
4: Hey, there's Josh Arnold.
7: Hello.
4: And Ace Cosby.
7: Hey, Chick.
4: Hello, I'm Chick. Hello, Tom.
8: Hello, Chick McGee. We're going to visit the sports page at this point, I guess.
4: Yes, we do. And right off the bat,
21: stupid world record.
4: Bum, bum, bum, bum. More than 1,000 people gathered in Palm Springs, California to set the record for the most people dressed as Marilyn Monroe in celebration of what would have been the late star's 100th birthday. A total of 1,037 Marilyn lookalikes helped beat the previous record of 254 set in Australia in 2020.
8: It's mostly guys.
5: What?
7: Yeah, I would think it might be a fun drag thing to do.
8: Yeah.
4: See, but shouldn't there be some sort of guidelines? I mean...
0: Yeah, that one dressed in the casket's a little tacky.
4: How?
8: that guy there on the left, I don't want to see what happens when he stands over that subway grate. Look at his hairy sack.
4: I mean, how little...
5: Oh, my goodness.
4: How little resemblance counts as...
8: It appears all you need is a white dress and a blonde wig. I think that's it. Pretty much it. But,
7: Some have the towels on their head.
4: My goodness.
5: Oh, yeah, on the back.
7: From that famous... I forget what that's from.
8: Wow.
7: How about that?
8: Where was this?
4: Palm Springs, California.
7: Is that where the big Marilyn Monroe...
4: It is.
7: Statue
8: is? Oh, that's right.
4: Where you could stand underneath her?
7: Yeah. There was some trouble. Some people had some problems with it.
4: Oh, yeah.
7: Because you could essentially walk under her skirt.
4: Yeah. Well, walk right under
5: her. What does it look like under there?
4: Well,
7: it's got one of those, it's on the hot days, it has one of those misters. That's what's a little weird.
4: That's a cooling.
5: And in Palm Springs, it's always hot. We know that.
4: It's a cooling station.
8: Anybody dress up as Joe DiMaggio or
7: Arthur Miller?
8: Arthur Miller.
4: Artie.
8: Arthur Miller, that'd be kind of cool.
7: Yeah, just kind of a...
8: I would say, if I were the judge, two Arthur Millers equals one Monroe, so you can count it. Joe DiMaggio counts as a full Monroe. Arthur Miller, two. And then JFK, three.
7: Oh.
4: Yeah. That's how you would rank her lovers?
8: No, in terms of counting with respect to the world record. I think it's fair to say.
4: I see.
8: So who knows?
4: And we've got one more.
5: Oh.
21: Stupid world record.
4: You're not going to believe it. A gentleman who calls himself Big John has broken the Guinness World Record for the most takeaway to-go orders memorized in 30 seconds.
5: When is his interview?
4: Is he after Dr. Buckets?
8: Dr. Buckets is a skilled athlete.
4: During appearance on Guinness World Records podcast, Guinness has a podcast? Big John, whose real name is John Fisher, managed to rattle off a total of 40 menu items in the assigned time limit.
7: Tom, is this the same restaurant? Or could he just go Big Mac, Burrito Supreme, Big Montana?
8: I'd like the number one, the number two, the number three.
4: Emma Salt, the adjudicator for Guinness.
7: Her religion has nothing to do with it.
4: Witness the feat and confirm that Fisher as the title holder right on the spot. The new record, especially fitting for John Fisher. He rose to online fame for eating Chinese to-go orders. That's how he
5: How does that
4: famous.
5: Make you famous?
7: Is he a famous, what's that called, mukbang?
5: Oh, where they people watch you eat?
7: Yeah.
4: Oh, I didn't know that was a... Is that like an unboxing, but with food?
5: Yep.
7: Yes.
4: That's interesting.
5: It's a big Korean thing, isn't it?
7: Yeah. Or some sort of Asian.
5: Yeah.
8: What would you be most willing to recite, for example?
4: I don't know, man.
8: You could do what, like Freddy Krueger movies?
7: Yeah, I could probably recite horror movies, but you'd even want to narrow it down of the 80s, of the slashers. Or
8: Christy could do...
4: Who?
8: Like Indy 500 drivers.
7: Right.
8: Chick could do quarterbacks for the Washington Redskins.
4: No, I could do numbers for the...
7: Oh, that'd be pretty good.
4: For Washington over the years. Probably.
7: They would name the player and you'd give the number?
4: Yeah, I would think.
5: That'd be good.
4: Yeah. Because
7: if they didn't give the player or anything, it was just you going...
4: Give me the number. Yeah, I go 5, 19.
7: My God, he's right.
4: 83. 49 with Bobby Mitchell. 44 was Riggins, of course. 81 was Art Monk.
8: See, you've got your little
4: 11's Mark Rippon.
5: But don't they change every year?
4: Some of them do, some of them don't.
5: Oh.
8: What are the retired numbers?
4: Sammy Baugh, Jurgensen.
8: What are the numbers?
4: I think Cliff Battles is retired.
8: But see, you've got...
4: Bobby Mitchell retired, 49.
8: I could recite the love song of J. Alfred Prufrock.
7: You can.
4: I think 20.
7: I mean, that would be...
4: Daryl Green, 28.
5: Okay, for us unlearned, what the hell is
7: that? We have The world's most renowned T.S. Eliot.
4: And by the way, for those of you needing to catch up on your sleep, it's Tom Griswold, and he's going to, what is it? Recite
8: In the room, the women come and go. Talking of Michelangelo.
7: Dirty claws, dirty claws. What's the part about the,
4: the claws? Boy, oh boy.
8: Can you imagine if you were the heirs to T.S. Eliot and all of a sudden they come out with that stage play Cats and you're a billionaire? It's just money rolling in.
7: Man, that'd be awesome.
4: People in cat suits?
8: Yeah, but you had pretty much nothing to do with it.
7: We still don't know really how this, what this guy's... There were no parameters?
8: I think they must have shown him a menu, and he had 30 seconds to memorize it. And
4: no,
8: then
4: no, you're assuming an awful lot.
5: That's not how it was presented.
4: No.
7: I don't know how this works.
4: He recited 40 in the allotted time, and it doesn't give how much time he had. He might have had a whole afternoon to come up with 40. I don't know.
7: And we don't know if it was one restaurant or multiple.
4: Right.
7: All right. All right, well.
4: I think it's interesting that in England they call it takeaway. Mm-hmm. Instead of to go.
8: The most takeaway dishes memorized in 30 seconds. So I assume they had to give him a menu and say, here.
4: In 30 seconds.
8: 30 seconds. Then he's, how many do you remember?
4: Well.
5: Okay.
7: Oh, so I mean, he only had 30 seconds to memorize?
8: Yeah.
0: Yeah.
7: Not 30 seconds to rattle them off.
8: No.
4: No, you got crab rangoon. You got egg rolls. You got.
0: Broccoli with beef. Broccoli with snow peas. Right. Broccoli with chicken. Broccoli with.
7: I mean, you don't have to memorize anything if you're talking Chinese restaurants.
4: Exactly. Right. They're all the same.
7: Happy family. Yeah, we all have that.
4: Yep.
7: General Tso's. Yep.
0: Yep.
4: I think we have a.
8: Has anybody ever done the 24-hour duck thing?
7: No. I never have you?
8: No, I've always wanted to do
7: it's
8: gotta
7: it. It's got to be delicious.
4: Yeah, it takes
8: you have to
4: all pre, that
8: you
4: time.
8: You have to pre-order a day in advance.
4: I think we have a picture of Big John, I'm being told.
7: Big Bad John.
4: There you
7: go.
4: Oh,
7: he's a big man.
5: Yeah.
4: Oh, there he is.
8: Wow.
4: That poor bastard has to interview him and act like he's interested.
0: No, I hope Big John's the tiny guy.
7: That'd be awesome, yeah.
5: Wouldn't that be fun?
4: Yeah, the guy on the left does look like a radio personality.
7: He just looks like a...
8: looks like a happy guy.
7: Man, looks like a big dude altogether, doesn't he?
4: He's five bills, man. Look at that guy. Wow.
7: You think?
4: Oh, yeah.
8: He's got to hover carefully to hit the hole when he goes. That's a lot of butt.
7: He sits down on his cement toilet.
4: What is it? He hauls ass. It takes him a couple of weeks.
7: When he sits around the house, he really sits around the house.
8: Called Big John.
7: I like him. I like Big John. Looked like he was
8: looks like a happy guy.
7: Yeah.
4: Rare Earth had a song called Big John. One of my favorites.
7: John. I only remember Big Bad John. Yeah.
8: You don't remember that was a Jimmy Dean Big Bad John.
4: Big Bad John.
7: I loved that song as a kid.
4: It was different.
7: I couldn't get enough of it. That was one that I recorded off the radio.
4: No kidding.
7: Yeah, I played a lot.
4: Big Bad John.
7: I just loved it.
4: Would you skate around in the basement singing
7: Not
4: Big
7: to
4: Bad
7: that
4: John?
7: One. We only had our record player down there.
4: Big John. That's right. There's Josh Arnold. Big
7: John. Brave man.
8: Ready?
6: Big Bad John. Big John.
4: Oh,
8: remember the sequel?
7: I don't.
4: What, Dead John?
8: No, this isn't a joke. There was a...
4: come on.
7: How did I not know the sequel?
5: There's a sequel?
8: It was a response. You know what I'm saying?
5: Well, there was a story song, so I don't remember what happened to John in the story.
4: Well, he held the mine open, so he saved...
8: Yeah, the mine was collapsing, and he held it up, and down below lies a big, big man. Because he got buried.
7: But he sacrificed himself to save everybody else.
4: Dead Big John.
8: Saved them all.
4: I think so.
7: Here's bones down there.
8: This came out after Big John. Let me see if I can get this to work.
7: Big Bad... Was it Jimmy Dean as well?
8: No.
7: Okay.
8: No, it's...
4: Was it Tennessee Ernie Ford?
8: Oh, this isn't it.
7: Very different feel.
8: This is a much better song. This is Sam and Dave. Sorry.
4: A little taste of Sam and Dave for
7: it. Is it a kind of a parrot?
8: Yeah.
7: Small Town Sam.
9: There's a tale of a man who was puny and weak, stood 4'6" in his stocking feet, got a narrow in the shoulder and heavy in the waist. Everything about him seemed to be misplaced. Small Sam.
4: Small Sam.
8: Small Sad Sam.
5: I've never heard that.
4: Not Big Bad John, but Small Sad Sam.
8: Just lame.
4: All right.
8: Really.
7: Have a little fun there with the...
8: But just not good.
7: No, it doesn't sound very good.
4: What do you mean? I think it sounds
8: tinny.
4: Just as good as Big Bad John.
8: Yeah, the arrangement stinks. The melody's awful. The story apparently only gets worse. I don't know what's going on. God knows why I remember Small, Sad, Sam.
5: Yeah, I don't know why you would. Bless your heart.
8: Yeah, well, I don't want to make everyone suffer along and listen to that term.
4: Small, Sad, Sam. Wow.
8: That's Bobby Kaylee, I believe.
4: Small, Sad, Sam.
8: The artist.
7: Now, is that Jimmy Dean who did Big Bad John, the Sausage Baron as well?
4: Yeah.
5: Yeah.
7: Isn't that something?
5: He makes a good Renaissance man.
4: Yeah. He had his fingers in all kinds.
5: I'm a go-to for Jimmy Dean. Are you? If you were eating sausage?
7: Oh, I think it's a fine product.
4: Yeah. Jimmy Dean had a variety show on Saturday nights on ABC for the longest
8: time. And you know who he introduced?
4: The Muppets, yep. I believe. Rolf the Dog.
7: Oh.
8: That was the Muppets' big debut in network television.
4: That's exactly right.
8: The Dog. And he became kind of a lesser figure in the Muppet world.
5: Rolf the Dog?
8: Yeah.
7: Yeah, I would say he was a fixture for sure.
4: Right.
7: But he didn't have main character energy.
8: Yeah, he didn't have that
4: he didn't have Big Muppet energy.
8: I was going to say
5: he wasn't Big Bird energy.
8: Big Dog energy.
5: Yeah.
4: Although it was Henson who was doing Rolf the Dog.
7: Yeah.
4: Yeah.
5: They're offering tours now at the Henson Puppet Factory.
7: I'd love it.
5: Yeah, I thought of you when I saw the story. I thought, man,
4: that's a movie waiting to happen.
7: I wanted to be a puppeteer for a while.
4: Haunted Muppet. So did I.
7: I had no idea how to get into it. So I just went, well.
0: You didn't have a sock?
7: Oh, I had puppets. Yeah, I had puppets.
4: Hang on a second. How dare you belittle our dream of being a puppet master?
7: I had Crunchy the sock.
0: Not again, Josh.
4: What do you say?
1: Wait a second, I can't. I hate this. I'm choking on it.
8: Godwin's brother is a very good puppeteer.
7: Yeah.
8: He's been on Broadway, and he's worked with Henson and the whole thing.
4: Huh.
8: His brother, James. Speaking of Pat, right now as we speak, he's on the operating table, probably having just a glorious sleep.
5: Oh, yeah.
8: Don't you think?
4: About now? Oh, yeah.
8: Michael Jackson had the right idea there.
4: Yeah, he got a good night's sleep.
8: In the beginning there. Okay.
7: Do they have to detach his arm completely to get in there and then put it back on?
4: Well, that's the only way you get it.
7: right.
4: Yeah. Well, that's the tricky part of the operation.
8: Make sure you don't mix them up. you don't know. How are things going? Great.
4: Yeah. That has two thumbs.
8: never mind. Coming up, comedian Bill Engvall. Coming up, Ryan Martin, known as Dr. Buckets.
4: Yes, sir.
8: Perhaps the greatest basketball shooter in history.
4: Amazing.
8: He worked on a new world record over the weekend. Did he make it? We'll find out. From the NBA level three-pointer, 24 hours worth of shooting, how many did he make, and did he break the world record? This is a guy who has the world record for the most half-court shots in an hour, and it was something like 230 or something. It's amazing. This guy's an incredible shot. We're going to talk to him.
5: Okay.
8: One of my personal heroes, along with David Rush. He's Dr. Buckets.
4: Oh, now he's a personal hero.
8: Oh, the man's a brilliant. We'll be doing that from here, the O'Reilly Auto Parts Studios. This is the Bob and Tom Show.
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14: Heart disease is still the leading cause of death here in the United States and around the world. But what if there was something you could do earlier in life to reduce the odds of becoming a statistic? Well, here in the United States, tens of millions of adults already take a statin to lower their cholesterol. But new guidance put out by the American College of Cardiology and the American Heart Association now emphasize that treating high cholesterol sooner could significantly reduce a person's lifetime risk of heart attack or stroke. How early are we talking? In your 30s, believe it or not. Of course, you need to talk to your doctor about whether statins are right for you, but you should know that the evidence is really starting to stack up that shows the earlier you get a jump on reducing lifelong exposure to plaque-causing lipids and lipoproteins, the better the odds are going to be for you. Make sure you get your cholesterol checked. That's the first step. I'm Dr. Sanjay Gupta, helping you live a better life.
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4: Welcome back to the Bob and Tom Show. Straighten up. I got time to laugh. We're in the O'Reilly Auto Parts Studios. There's Christy Lee at the news desk.
5: You're flying right.
4: There you go. There's Jeff Hoske.
7: Yeah, man. How are you?
4: Not too bad. There's Josh Arnold.
7: I saw bagels. Who brought those in?
4: I don't know.
8: I brought them in.
7: Oh, that's nice of you, Tom.
4: It's Bagel King, I believe. I recognize the cream cheese. There's Ace Cosby.
9: Hello.
4: I'm Chick McGee. Hello, Tom.
7: Well, thank you for the bagels.
8: The King of Bagels.
4: Yeah.
8: Now, we were talking about Jimmy Dean, the Sausage King, but Mr. Hoske, you were not aware that he had a variety show, but he had a huge hit with the song Big Bad John.
7: Yeah, I'd never heard it before.
8: It's one of those talk sing, it's yeah. A great story. Do you have a little bit of it over there?
4: I think it's the Jordanaires, isn't it? Backing them up.
16: Big Bad John.
4: I believe so.
16: Big John.
7: It's an important tale. An important tale that needed to be told.
4: Actually, we have the... this is an introduction.
17: Mr. Randy Watson. Yes.
7: Boom, boom.
16: Big John.
4: There he is.
7: What was that movie?

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1: And he turned it down.
2: Come Back to the Five and Dime was about James Dean, not Jimmy Dean.
3: Oh, okay. Gotcha.
1: Oh, yes. That Eagles song?
2: The main story is set in 70.
1: Jimmy Dean, I like your sausage lean.
4: Long came a spider.
2: It's a group of super fans reunite for the 20th anniversary of the death of James Dean.
3: I see. Yeah. Mm-hmm. Maybe we should all watch it.
2: Doesn't get very good reviews on Rotten Tomatoes. 86% shares in it.
4: Yeah, there you go. That's all you need to know.
2: Yeah. Mm-hmm.
4: Yeah.
1: Okay, well, let's head over to the news desk. Christy, what have you got over there?
2: A recent survey reveals how many sexual partners the average American has had in their lifetime.
4: Can I guess?
2: According to Bespoke Surgical poll of 2,200 people.
4: Well, how truthful are they being? You got to take that into consideration.
2: Okay. The average lifetime sexual partners number. Go.
4: I'm going to say 17.
2: Okay. Jeff, have you seen the story?
5: Yeah, I know the answer.
3: I'm going to say 8.
2: That's the only people that can play. 20 is the number.
3: You're closest without going over.
4: Thank you. I'm ready to play the yodel game.
2: However, they tell romantic partners they've had closer to 9. So you're closer without going over.
4: Whenever I'm asked, I always say 5. I think that's, I've always heard that that's the answer you should give. It's not too flashy, but you're not a monk, okay?
3: Yeah. Are you over are you over 100?
4: Me?
2: Oh, my God.
4: No, of course not.
2: Are you?
3: I'm going to say no.
2: Oh, I would hope not.
3: Jeff?
5: Oh, I'm not even in double digits. I'm at 3.
4: What?
3: Oh, really?
2: What?
3: You know, because I'm counting your exes.
4: Actually, in my defense, unless I was married to you, I didn't have sex with you.
5: Yeah.
4: That's the run I was on. Boy, I broke myself of that, thank God.
2: Nearly 3.
1: These are people that are they're saying this about themselves.
4: So yes.
1: The accuracy of this is they've already admitted that they're liars.
2: Nearly 3 in 10 respondents admit they have intentionally lowered the number of partners they share with others. So, we talked about. Those who intentionally lower their body count are subtracting an average of how many partners?
3: It's more than 50% if they go from 20 to 9.
4: 30.
2: 26.
4: Yeah.
2: Yeah.
1: So, wait a minute. So, they're saying...
2: So, if they say 10, they've actually had 36.
1: Wow.
5: Okay. Yeah.
4: Now, Tom, I know that you're a gentleman and you don't like to talk about these things, but did you see him in New York City in the 70s?
2: Hell, I didn't need to do that. I saw him in Broad Ripple.
4: He had hot and cold running women 24 hours a day. My man, Tom.
3: Yeah, but could he close the deal? You think he could close the deal?
4: Oh, yeah. He could close the deal. Oh, yeah.
3: All right.
2: Rhode Island reported the highest average number of sexual partners at...
4: 72.
1: Just give the answer.
2: 52.2.
3: Because there's nothing else to do in Rhode Island.
5: Yeah.
3: But each other.
1: I'm very skeptical of these numbers.
5: Who do you think? Do you think guys lie up and women lie down?
2: Yes.
5: When it comes to numbers?
1: Yeah. I think the women certainly, this would indicate that they go down. You don't want to.
4: And isn't it sad that the more partners a woman has, the more. She's considered promiscuous, and a guy's not.
3: I've always felt for women in that respect. I hate it.
2: It's not fair.
3: I don't like terms like walk of shame.
1: That's a discussion you have prior to betting them.
3: Oh, numbers?
1: You know, you say, prior to hitting on them to go to bed, you say, I think it's a shame that the way you have to lower your number. To
3: hey. My secrets are my secrets.
4: That's right.
2: Highest averages go to, as we mentioned.
4: I use the term round-heeled. I like them to know that I'm a man about town.
2: Rhode Island, Arkansas, New Hampshire. Now, the lowest average, Utah, at 9.3 partners. Followed
1: that's because they can't drink coffee to get them drunk.
2: South Dakota.
4: What's happening?
5: What?
2: Michigan is low. I'm surprised.
1: These are ridiculous.
3: Well, it's freezing. You don't want to take your clothes off.
4: You know... You know, Tom's right. These are ridiculous. Where did we come up with this survey?
2: I don't know.
3: I think if it's an anonymous survey, I bet people are more honest.
4: Absolutely.
3: They have nothing to lose.
4: I think this survey's dead on.
2: 1 in 5 respondents admitted they have kept a literal list of their sexual partners, whether mentally, physically, or somewhere in the notes app on their phone.
1: That to me is hilarious.
4: 20%.
5: I've known a couple ladies who do that.
2: What?
5: Yeah.
3: You did it?
4: Yeah.
3: Yeah, what

0: How did you do it? Writing in like a...
1: My journal. And,
0: you had a journal of women.
1: My life.
0: Oh, okay. Okay.
2: And but then we was, had... I'm sorry.
0: But was one page devoted to a list?
1: Yes.
0: Wow.
2: And then we had the board. Remember the guy that had written everything on the wall?
0: Yes.
2: Oh, remember that was... We had that recently.
0: Why would you... Why did you decide to make that list?
1: I was bad with names.
0: So in case you went back? Interesting.
2: Yeah. That's interesting.
3: Now, have you, in contemporary tech, with contemporary technology, have you transferred this to your phone?
1: No.
3: Okay.
0: You still have it?
1: Yes.
0: Would you be willing to post a photo of it?
1: That's all right.
0: What is it, a scroll? Would anyone, and I'm talking primarily those you've worked with for decades, recognize any of the names?
2: I would.
1: Probably.
0: Yeah.
2: Yeah.
0: I have no interest in doing that.
2: Me either.
3: No. Putting it on your phone, I guess maybe that's a more for younger folks, I guess. I don't know.
2: Yeah. Is it? I don't know. Does it make some people feel more macho or
0: maybe.
2: Something? If they look at their list and go, oh, look
3: how
2: many.
3: Do you have to check it? You know,
4: the two I knew were both women. And they like had like little like marks next to it, depending on like
5: size or something.
4: No,
5: or?
4: It was more like if they had a good time or if the dude
2: like
4: was all about
2: them,
4: him.
2: Ranked them.
5: Oh, all right.
4: Yeah, they had like little codes next to each name as to what.
3: Do you think? If you've been with three threes, should that count as 1-9?
0: No. I get.
2: No.
0: I like what you're doing, but yeah, but no. The answer
3: because
0: is
3: obviously that. You can raise your numbers up if you're.
5: Sure.
2: Mm-hmm.
3: Yeah.
5: Well, that shouldn't be. No, three stays a three, no matter how many sevens you got around it, okay?
0: I bet threes are better in bed than nines.
2: They're grateful.
5: Threes are enthusiasm makes up for a lot,
0: in.
5: Man.
0: Dude,
5: you're damn
4: three
5: right
4: is my book. That's what I go for. I like it because three.
3: It's cost you more in dessert money.
0: So you equate numbers with weight.
2: Oh, my
5: gosh. The lower the number, the fatter the woman.
3: Sorry. Coming up, we're going to talk with Dr. Buckets, the world's greatest basketball shooter.
5: His T-shirt says one of the world's greatest basketball shooters. Yes.
3: Well, he certainly is among the
5: evidently, he's aware of Reggie and Steph Curry, I think.
3: Well, that's also comedian Bill Engvall will be joining us today here in the O'Reilly Auto Parts Studios. 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
16: Heart disease is still the leading cause of death here in the United States and around the world. But what if there was something you could do earlier in life to reduce the odds of becoming a statistic? Well, here in the United States, tens of millions of adults already take a statin to lower their cholesterol. But new guidance put out by the American College of Cardiology and the American Heart Association now emphasize that treating high cholesterol sooner could significantly reduce a person's lifetime risk of heart attack or stroke. How early are we talking? In your 30s, believe it or not. Of course, you need to talk to your doctor about whether statins are right for you, but you should know that the evidence is really starting to stack up that shows the earlier you get a jump on reducing lifelong exposure to plaque-causing lipids and lipoproteins, the better the odds are going to be for you. Make sure you get your cholesterol checked. That's the first step. I'm Dr. Sanjay Gupta, helping you live a better life.
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0: Welcome back to the Bob and Tom Show. We're in the O'Reilly Auto Parts Studios. There's Christy Lee at the news desk.
1: Howdy.
0: There's Jeff Hoske.
2: Hi, Chick.
0: Hi. There's Josh Arnold.
3: Hello.
0: Hello. There's Ace Cosby.
4: Hey.
0: I'm Chick. Pat Godwin on assignment.
5: On the operating table is what he's on.
0: Hello, Tom.
5: Right now, getting his shoulder operated on. By the way, his... Dry Bar Special comes out on Friday, I believe.
2: Nice.
5: Sometime this week.
2: Mm-hmm. Looking forward to it.
5: We'll let you know. He'll be back here. He thinks he'll be back here next Monday. We'll see. It's going to be a little bit of a difficult recovery. He can't play guitar for a couple of months, probably.
0: Right. Yeah.
5: He'll have his arm.
0: Not going to feel like
5: arm in a special, special sling thing that sticks out from his body.
2: After that, he'll be rocking
1: with
2: the best. He'll be able to Pete Townsend.
5: Oh, doing the windmill?
2: Yeah.
0: Oh, yeah.
1: Identity Crisis is the name of his Dry Bar Special. Comes out Friday.
2: Nice.
1: Mm-hmm.
2: Whenever
1: you
2: get surgery on your arm to help play guitar better, it's known as Tommy James surgery.
5: Hmm. Oh, Dr. Shondell, of course.
0: No, instead of Tommy John surgery.
5: Right. Tommy James and the Shondells.
0: John, the pitcher for the...
5: Of course.
0: Now, Christy? What
2: do you I don't even know if Tommy James played guitar. It's the closest musician name I can.
0: I know he had amazing hair.
1: Crimson and Clover, one of my favorites.
0: No, you're right. Crimson Clover. And Clover.
1: Yeah. Clover.
5: Crimson and Clover.
1: Clover.
5: Now,
1: how do you do that?
5: Speaking of musicians, we have a good, interesting story in the world of music in which someone got called up from the audience.
1: A concert in Sydney, Australia got an unexpected hero when an audience member stepped in to replace a sick pianist. During a performance of music from La La Land, composer Justin Hurwitz told the crowd that the orchestra's keyboardist had suddenly fallen ill and asked if there was someone in the audience who could step in. 21-year-old Sterling Nassa volunteered. Despite having to sight read difficult music and improvise at times, Nassa successfully performed with the orchestra and earned a standing ovation from the audience and thanks from Mr. Hurwitz.
0: What does the audience know?
2: All faked.
0: Yeah.
5: That's great.
0: A plant.
2: Yeah, this was just to get publicity.
0: I'm surprised it wasn't Ryan Gosling. Oh, look who's here. Oh,
1: La La Land.
2: I enjoyed La La Land.
1: I did too.
0: I have not seen it yet.
1: What?
0: Even though I love Ryan and I like the Emma Stone.
1: Yeah. It's fun.
5: Well, this is a stage play. What am I?
2: It was a movie. It almost won Best Picture.
1: Yeah, right.
5: No, I know that, but what? I don't understand. Is this a stage play version of it?
2: Oh, it sounds like it's an orchestra doing the soundtrack.
1: Soundtrack from La La Land.
2: You'll have your John Williams tributes and stuff like that.
1: But there is, La La Land has a lot of singing and dancing in it.
5: I saw the movie.
1: Oh, okay.
0: Did you like La La Land as much, less than, or more than West Side Story?
5: It's in its own category.
2: Tom's answer has to be he liked it less than West Side Story.
5: Yeah.
1: Loves everything less.
5: I just can't believe you guys have never heard of the famous story where Pete Townsend in 1973 had to get a drummer up there when Keith Moon collapsed.
0: We still haven't heard about it.
1: No.
5: Wow, it's a famous story. A guy from the crowd named Scott Halpin got up there and played drums for the... And, I mean, what a cool thing that would be. To get up there and your heroes, Pete Townsend, Roger Daltrey, John Entwistle are up there and you're playing the drums for them while Keith Moon's...
2: They just drag Moon off the stage? Or did they let him be passed out there?
5: He collapsed.
2: And so they left him?
5: I think they took him probably to a hospital.
2: It would have been so much cooler if they just left him there.
0: That's
1: rock and roll, man.
5: I believe he did the first part of the show and then collapsed.
2: Sure.
5: One account suggested he may have been given a horse tranquilizer.
0: Well, I mean, legend.
1: Oh, Quaalude,
2: Moon didn't like to be sober.
5: Yeah. Yeah. We had another one of these last year where somebody from the audience got up and when someone from a band collapsed.
2: I've got to ask somebody from the Muppets. I've always wondered if Animal was based off Keith Moon.
0: Oh,
2: There's a slight resemblance, he's just such a madman.
5: I've always thought that too. I assume that's a given.
1: Speaking of music, Ozzy Osbourne will be recreated as a life-sized AI-powered avatar.
0: Wait a minute.
1: Well, his family announced they've partnered with tech companies hyper-real and proto-hologram or hologram to create an avatar of the late rocker.
2: I think Ozzy would think this was pretty cool. I kind of like it.
1: Hyperroom or Hyperreal claims the life-sized avatar will be able to have conversations with fans, speak, and respond as Ozzy would.
2: So it's not just on stage.
1: And we'll begin
5: appearing. It's not just Ozzy singing. You'll be able to.
2: That's odd.
0: Sounds like money-grubbing Sharon.
1: They will appear on interactive touch screens. It'll be
5: placed. Rest in peace while we cash in on your death. Okay.
1: In yet-to-be-disclosed locations in the U.S. and U.K. later this year.
2: I want you guys all to know. I've signed contracts with hologram companies.
1: You're going to be a hologram.
2: For everyone in this building.
0: Is that right? Yeah.
2: Even if I go first.
0: That's interesting.
2: Yeah, my brothers get your hologram money.
0: That's some good lawyering.
2: Oh, man.
1: The Guardian reports the announcement was met with backlash from fans who stated what you said, disrespectful and distasteful.
2: Odd. I thought it was just going to be a purely stage thing
1: and go out on
2: kind of
1: on tour.
2: Ethereal and weird and
1: Jack Osborne responded to the controversy saying the avatar is, quote, gonna be tasteful.
2: Well, sure.
1: He added, it's really cool and something I think my dad would be into.
0: And my mommy's never wrong.
3: And Sharon said she's bringing back Ozfest. So.
2: Oh, great. I'm very happy to hear that. I loved Ozfest.
5: Oh, that's cool.
2: Mm. Man, had some fun times at Ozfest.
1: Yeah? So are they going to bring Ozzy's avatar out to sing during Ozfest?
2: I would hope so. Or maybe he could go in between acts or...
1: Yeah. Man.
0: Hello and welcome to Ozfest.
2: Yes, it doesn't even sound like
0: I am Ozzy Osbourne. Bark at the moon.
2: Please behave yourselves.
0: Yes.
2: And throw your trash in the proper receptacle.
0: Think of your neighbors.
2: It's wonderful to be here in Nebraska.
0: One of my favorite states has always been Idaho.
2: One of my favorite states has always been Des Moines.
0: Yeah, there you go. Man.
5: Well, Sharon Osborne turned him around.
0: Don't you dare defend her.
2: I don't know enough of... they always seemed loving to me. I don't know.
5: Way before she was famous, my sister knew her. And she sorted Ozzy out and got him.
2: He sure seemed in love with her.
5: Yeah, and because Ozzy was a mess. So she really did get him sorted out. And then, oddly enough, has become famous in her own right.
1: Mm-hmm.
5: But obviously very bright. It just seems a little weird that, I don't know, you could interact with it.
2: That's odd.
5: Isn't the KISS thing getting ready to start next year with the...
1: The holograms?
5: The KISS avatars or whatever.
1: Yeah.
5: I don't know. Would you want to go see that?
1: Nope.
5: Well,
1: I saw enough of KISS in my day.
5: Well, we've had Ozzy here in the studio a couple times, and famously, we were interviewing him on the phone once, and it was in the later stages of Ozzy's life, and he was having trouble getting the words out.
0: Huh.
5: So, you guys all ditched me.
1: Yep.
0: Well, if you listen to that interview, it was hard not to ditch it.
5: So I was struggling trying to keep going.
0: I thought you were doing a wonderful job.
5: It was quite hard to understand him.
1: Yeah.
5: However, when the interview was over...
2: This is the only time you're upset that nobody else talked during an interview.
1: Yeah.
0: The one and only... you guys want to hold it down?
5: Dean took... the liberty of taking the actual Ozzy Osbourne audio. This is really Ozzy. You'll enjoy it. This is a very short little piece featuring the real Ozzy Osbourne.
4: Paparazzi Pizza, can I take your order?
6: Yeah, I'm in the color.
4: Okay.
6: They're allowing to go on. And we just got to the Mad Monk.
4: Meat Lover?
6: Right.
4: Yeah, going to be about 45 minutes.
5: I've always loved
2: rule. Low hanging fruit. I don't. You don't treat Ozzy that way.
5: And I remember the one time he was here, and someone knocked on the back door, and they wanted to know if Ozzy had left anything, and he'd left an ashtray full of cigarettes. So that young lady somewhere has a jar with Ozzy's cigarette butts in it.
2: Ooh. Nice.
5: Yeah, so
2: fans.
1: I forgot to tell you a few weeks ago, maybe last week, I was in a person's home and they had the beanbag ashtray. I took a picture of it.
2: Oh, nice.
1: Yes. I couldn't believe it. We had just been talking about them. Yeah.
2: And the beanbag ashtray. The aristocracy.
1: Yes.
5: Explain it to me again. It's
1: a small beanbag-ish. And then the top has got like brass of an ashtray. I have a picture of it.
0: Do you guys remember when McDonald's had ashtrays?
2: Oh, yeah.
1: Yeah. Little tins.
0: Those gold are great. With a little M in the middle. Yeah.
2: I wonder if you could still get those.
1: Can you see that? I'd love a case of those.
0: I would think so.
5: See? Oh, sure. I remember those.
1: Remember those?
5: Well, you can still smoke in Vegas, right?
0: I don't know.
5: Yeah, when I was there last time, there were people smoking everywhere.
1: Really?
2: No kidding?
1: I think they have areas of the casino that are smoking, right? Hmm. I don't know.
5: Maybe they've sent all those little tin ashtrays there.
2: I love those.
5: You do?
2: Yeah. The little McDonald's tin ashtrays.
1: Yeah.
2: Those were great.
1: Yeah.
0: I know they sent all those styrofoam McDonald's, the quarter pounders and the Big Macs.
1: The boxes.
0: Styrofoam boxes. And they switched to paper here, but they sent all the styrofoam boxes to Spain. I remember.
2: Wow.
0: In Barcelona for the Olympics, they have everywhere with styrofoam boxes.
5: Wow.
0: Yeah.
5: Good to know. Coming up, we're going to talk with Ryan Martin, Dr. Buckets, one of the finest basketball shooters on earth. We'll certainly look forward to that. Right now, I want to talk to you about American financing your house. 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
20: Recent survey conducted by Common Sense Media found one-third of teenagers prefer AI companions over humans for serious conversations. There's a term for that, social offloading. And experts we talked to warned that this habit could be stunting emotional growth, leaving an already isolated generation who came of age during the pandemic even less prepared for the messiness of human interaction. Sure, AI can help you polish whatever it is you're looking to say, but that's not very human, right? It's the messiness that makes our interactions with each other so real. It's also what makes them so validating, help us to develop our confidence, our voice, our deep bonds with each other. Psychiatrists we talked to encouraged turning to family or friends when you're struggling to express yourself. They are keen to help. I'm Dr. Sanjay Gupta, helping you live a better life.
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1: Hi.
0: There's Jeff Oskey.
2: That's right.
0: That's right. There's Josh Arnold.
3: Hi.
0: There's Ace Cosby.
4: Hello.
0: Pat Godwin on assignment. I'm Chick. Hello, Tom.
5: And I think we're going to be rejoined, if I'm not mistaken, with Dr. Buckets. Dr. Buckets, a distinguished basketball shooter. In a matter of moments, I believe we're going to getting the former Mr. Buckets.
3: That's what you sound like, producer man.
5: Did that come over the radio?
0: Oh, yeah. That was our producer.
5: I thought that was supposed to just be in my headphones.
2: Oh, while we wait, real quick, I splurged the other day. You guys have the, you can get the car wash unlimited thing?
1: Sure, absolutely.
2: I finally got it.
3: Yeah, you did.
2: And man, 14 times yesterday I went through.
1: Yeah, you did.
2: Yeah.
0: Darn right.
2: After about the seventh time, they stop waving at you. They're just like, oh, okay, come on through.
5: Do you ever think it'd be a fun day to go to all the locations of that place and wash your car at each one?
0: What?
1: Well, there are quite a few.
0: You absolutely have thought of that.
2: What's the most you've done in one day?
5: Oh, well, probably four.
3: In four different locations?
5: Depends. If your car got all dirty or muddy or whatever. Maybe it rained, you want to get rid of the water spots.
1: Yeah.
0: I got the inside and out where they wipe it out.
1: Sure, inside.
5: Okay, I think we're ready now. Have. There we go.
2: There he is.
5: Look at that shirt. Hey, Ryan, how are you, sir?
6: Hey, good. How are you?
5: Good. This is.
3: We didn't know he was good looking too.
5: Ryan Martin is a distinguished basketball coach from the great state of Maine, and we spoke to him a couple weeks ago when the Guinness World Record people revisited one of his records: the most basketball half court shots made in 1 hour. Ryan, what was that number again?
6: 272.
5: And you shot it. I figured it was about 33%.
6: Yeah, it's actually exactly 33%. I think 828 shots.
5: That's unbelievable.
3: Wow.
5: In an hour.
1: Yeah.
5: That is absolutely great. And you've got that world record. But now over the weekend, you did a new world record. Can you tell us about it?
6: Yeah, that was the most NBA threes made in 24 hours. So it was like you had to make one every 7 seconds was the average. So I made 11,115.
3: So you did it?
2: What?
5: So you got the record.
6: Got the record, yeah.
3: Oh, well, congratulations.
1: Can you lift your arm over your head now?
6: No, it's pretty bad. My wrist is all swollen.
3: Oh, look at it. It sure is.
6: That's pretty bad.
5: Yeah. Wow. Well, good for you. Now, can you tell us, how does it work? Do you have guys feeding you the ball every 7 seconds?
6: Yeah, so, no, because I needed to make one every 7 seconds, so I was taking shots faster than that, because I shot 79%.
3: Wow.
6: So I was trying to take shots probably every 4 or 5 seconds. Also, I took a few minute breaks too. But yeah, I had three different groups come in. One group came in for the first 7 hours, another group came in for the next 7 hours. Oh. Next 7 hours, and the last 3 hours was just a combined effort where everyone was pretty much there for the last 3 hours. And then the students from my school came in for the last hour.
3: They cheering or staying silent?
6: No, they were cheering. It was loud. It was awesome.
3: Oh, good.
5: Aww. This is great. I just love stuff like this. Our guest is Dr. Buckets. He is Ryan Martin, a distinguished basketball coach and a good player.
3: Well, we don't know if he's distinguished. We may have a losing record.
1: Oh, jeez.
3: Why don't we ask the man?
5: Ryan, both my parents at one point were teachers, and my mom was a gym teacher, so I have nothing but respect for you.
3: I respect him, too, but I respect those with a winning record more.
5: How'd your team do last year, Ryan?
6: I'm not coaching anymore.
5: Oh, see? You made him quit, Josh.
6: My team, we had a 500 record.
5: Oh,
1: so he was average.
3: I noticed behind you have a picture that says in the hoop, and it's a basketball. It's a drawn picture, but, I mean, it looks like a child.
2: Hey, I sent that to him. I'm just glad he hung it up.
6: Yeah, one of the students at my school.
3: Very cool.
5: Now, did I get this right? You were offered a gig with the Washington Generals to take on the Harlem Globetrotters on a nightly basis?
6: Yeah, that was right when I was done playing professionally in Canada.
3: Ryan, Tom cannot believe it.
5: How could you turn that down? That's my dream job.
6: Yeah, I don't know. I would have had a hard time letting the Harlem Globetrotters win every game.
5: Yeah, I probably would have been on the bench. Boy, talk about defeat. Hey, coach. Coach, we're losing again. Yeah. For God's sake, put me in.
3: Did you get some sleep yesterday, Ryan?
6: I laid down. I didn't really sleep that well, but my body's pretty sore. But yeah, it definitely felt good. That felt good to lay down.
5: Now, is there someone physically there from Guinness, or do you just have to set up a bunch of cameras and stuff to get a record?
6: Yeah. They gave you the guidelines to follow, so we had to have 3 different camera angles, and then there's other things you need to do too. You need to measure the hoop to make sure it's 10 feet. You need to measure the line, make sure it's the NBA 3-point line distance, and you need to measure the PSI and all the basketballs that we use too.
5: Oh, you don't want a deflate gate thing going on.
6: That's right.
5: Do you shoot from the exact same spot every time, or did you mix it up a little bit?
6: No, I stayed in the same spot the whole time.
5: Where is your spot, may I ask?
6: I just picked top of the key. It was just the easiest to...
5: Now, how many times did you hit the billboard? The backboard.
6: The backboard. The backboard first. I don't think ever.
5: Yeah. No. Okay. Good. Good. Okay.
1: He's a swisher.
5: I'm just asking.
0: Well, no. If you hit the backboard, you got to call it.
1: Oh. Yeah. Yeah.
0: Got to say back.
3: Otherwise, it's slop.
0: Yeah.
5: Now, is there going to be some way to cash in on this?
6: Like monetize it? You mean?
5: Yeah. Yeah. Monetize.
6: I don't. I'm not actually funny. Someone just sent me a text. I just saw it. They said, you need to find a way to monetize this. So I don't know.
3: Oh, got a connection issue.
5: Oh, nuts. We just we got to the money part. We lost.
3: That's that public school Wi-Fi.
5: Okay.
1: There he is.
3: He's back.
5: We lost you for a second, Ryan. Now, you just mentioned he was a swisher.
1: Mm-hmm.
5: Do you think, what's that floor thing called? Is that a
1: swifter?
5: Yeah, so
1: a swiffer.
5: He'd be the perfect spokesperson.
1: A swisher swiffer?
3: That's not bad. Cleaning the court before.
0: Yeah. There's your commercial. Yeah.
5: And they just show it one 3-pointer after another.
3: Or a mouthwash. You could swish it around.
1: Yeah.
3: Oh.
1: Yeah.
5: We're trying to make you some money here, Ryan.
1: Yep.
6: I like it.
5: Are you still teaching? Have you retired from the school life?
3: Another communication.
6: Yeah, we still 2 weeks left of school this year.
5: We lost you there. I'm sorry. What was your answer? It keeps freezing. Oh, I'm sorry. This is no good for us.
1: No.
5: Once again, we were speaking with Ryan Martin, Dr. Buckets, who just got the new world record. He also has, I should point out, the record for the most free throws in an hour, a staggering 2,494. That is an approved Guinness World Record. The most threes in an hour, 1,527. The most NBA threes in an hour, 1,142. And you just heard him say that he has the most NBA threes in 24 hours, 11,115.
3: Crazy.
5: The previous record was about 10,703.
1: That's great.
5: So some amazing records. Ryan, can you hear us again?
6: Yeah, I can.
5: Okay, is there another record attempt on the way of any sort that you haven't conquered yet?
6: I want the most threes and free throws and half court shots made in a minute. Those are my next.
5: Oh, okay.
3: In a minute,
1: man.
5: Well, what is the do you know the current record?
6: It's 9 half court shots. It's 33 NBA threes and 67 free throws.
3: Whoa. Wow!
5: And in practice, have you ever beaten any of them? I'm sorry, we just lost you again. I said in practice, have you ever beaten any of those records?
6: I've done the threes and I've made 33.
5: Okay, I'm sorry. We seem to be having a breakup problem. But hey, Ryan, listen, it's been cool talking to you. Congratulations. I hope you figure out a cool way to monetize this.
6: Yeah, thanks for having me. Appreciate it.
5: Oh, of course. Congratulations. It's a really cool thing you're doing. I think it's great. We really had a great time talking to you.
3: Really impressive. Good it's guy. Insane.
5: Okay. See you, Ryan. Sorry about Ryan. The technical issue.
3: He seems
5: there.
3: Like a great guy.
1: Mm-hmm.
5: And as you pointed out, the super handsome dude.
1: Yeah.
5: That was a little bonus.
3: Some guys have all the luck.
0: Yeah. And he can shoot a basketball.
3: My gosh.
0: How about that?
5: But those are some guys.
1: Some guys have all the fame.
5: But, yeah. And I know it's radio, but when he held up his arm.
3: Yeah. It looks hurt.
5: It was really
1: joking.
5: Swollen just above the wrist.
3: His forearm looks like a bicep. Like it was popeyed out.
5: It looked like you when everything kicked in about ninth grade and you saw your first Playboy.
3: I mean, yeah. People didn't see me for weeks. Yeah. I came out. I came out like a fiddler crab.
0: Oh. I can't stop.
5: Yeah, I know.
0: Maybe there's a world record for this. How got, many shots I get in 30 seconds?
5: You got your first three-pointer
0: across
5: the bedroom.
0: That's right.
5: Well, actually, this may be the weirdest tie-in ever.
0: Hit the ceiling with that
5: Speaking
0: one.
5: Speaking of fiddler crabs, did you just say that at random?
3: No, I did. Because they have the one giant claw and then the one tiny one.
5: We have fiddler crabs in the news.
3: What?
1: We do?
3: As Chick would say, psychic comedy continues.
0: That's right.
5: The annual spectacle. Remember we talked about this a couple years ago? This is a big deal in Japan at the Miwasaki Coast.
0: Who wasaki?
1: Miwasaki.
5: Miwasaki.
1: Miwasaki.
5: Miwasaki.
3: Well, then, you wasaki, me pay money.
0: And by the way, I can memorize your takeout order. Okay.
5: Did I not print this for you, Christy?
1: Nope.
5: Thousands of fiddler crabs emerged from the burrows.
3: Fiddle about.
5: In the exposed tidal flats. Did you get any of the video of this, Jason? This is really something.
3: This happened, those crabs, Christmas Island. Have you ever seen that? Where it seems like millions take over that.
1: Yes.
5: It's the male crabs perform what is described here as a synchronized dance, rhythmically raising and lowering their oversized claws.
3: Really? And size really does matter to those crab ladies.
1: Yeah.
3: The bigger the fiddler.
1: Ooh.
3: One, yeah.
5: Scientists don't know why the crabs do this dance. They believe it may help attract mates.
1: Well, of course it does.
5: Off, right?
1: Why else would they do it? And they're not in jazzercise class.
0: The bigger the crabs, the more sought they are.
3: Well, the bigger that one claw.
1: Wouldn't that be funny one lady in the front?
5: Because I thought we had the video.
3: Pincer.
5: I haven't seen that many crabs since Daytona Beach spring break 1973.
0: Little
5: crabs, you see.
3: Who's got the Tron butter?
5: Where's Miss Dirty Leg 1973?
0: Miss Dirty Leg. You got a problem.
5: No. Coming up, a little bit of history for you. Also, divorce gone wrong.
3: Well, they stayed married?
1: No. Definitely not.
5: And therapy donkeys. Therapy donkeys in the news.
0: I'm telling you, donkeys are so lovable.
1: We had a donkey when I was a little baby kid.
3: You did?
1: My grandparents had it. Yeah, at the farm. Same as Jack. It wasn't.
5: There's a lot to this.
1: I have a picture of me sitting on, like, 2 years old, sitting on his back. He's a sweet little donkey.
5: You've seen the therapy dogs that they take around to nursing homes and stuff and to hospitals. It's great.
1: Mm-hmm.
5: Same thing, except they're donkeys.
3: Huh.
5: A little more difficult mini to take them to a nursing home.
1: Well, they have mini donkeys.
2: My daughter, for their finals, they brought in miniature horses for the kids to pet.
3: Look at Jeff's face.
0: that was a bad choice?
2: Well, I mean, did you make it through your finals without ponies to pet?
0: Yeah.
3: Gotten to be a big thing where our kids, they're too stressed out from the tests.
0: Right.
3: Well, then drop out.
2: Yeah, it's high school. Yeah. If you can't make it through that,
1: joke.
3: Not that difficult.
5: Maybe we'll get some pictures of the fiddler crabs.
0: Can I tell you about Simply Safe, Tom?
5: Sure.
0: The up-to-date home security system.
3: That's will it keep the fiddler crabs away?
0: Absolutely.
3: They'll pinch you.
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5: Coming up, we have inventions in the news. Very exciting stuff. we have, do you know who built the first swimming pool at the White House?
1: No, who?
0: Richard Nixon.
2: Hoover.
5: No, Nixon famously covered it up and put a bowling alley in, right?
0: Oh, something
1: Truman.
3: And Hoover dammed it.
2: Oh, yeah, I get
0: him
2: confused.
0: Yeah. FDR. FDR put a pool in because he couldn't swim very well. He couldn't get the chair in the...
5: Well, you have the right answer, but the wrong sentiment. And of course, the
0: so
5: wrong...
0: So it is FDR.
5: The wrong facts. Yes, it is.
0: Okay.
5: It is FDR.
0: Well.
5: Once again, your favorite... president that went by his initials?
0: Harry Truman. H.T.
5: No.
3: Oh, everybody knows H.T.
5: You got your FDR, you got your JFK,
0: you got your
5: LBJ, and LBJ is obviously your favorite if you're south of the border. LBJ, 40 pesos.
0: I still don't tell
5: you.
0: I don't get that.
5: You see, L means the. And then BJ, I'll explain how to do it. A man loves a woman very much. These are the O'Reilly Auto Parts Studios. This is the Bob and Tom Show.
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19: If you're caring for an aging parent, you may feel quite often that you're alone in what you're doing. But you're not. Not by a long shot. According to a new report by the Pew Research Center, 10% of U.S. adults are caring for a parent over age 65. Millions more are caring for a spouse or partner 65 or older. Beyond the sheer numbers, this report, perhaps unsurprisingly, found a major difference in caregiver well-being between men and women. One psychologist we spoke to suggested thinking 5 years in the future and imagining where you are right now. Will you be glad you took something on, or regretful that you didn't? You also need to cut yourself some slack, he said, especially women. Don't try to shoulder all of the burden by yourself. You might need to ask for help before you burn out. You'll be so glad you did. I'm Dr. Sanjay Gupta, helping you live a better life.
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0: Welcome back to the Bob and Tom Show. We're in the O'Reilly Auto Parts Studios. There's Christy Lee at the news desk.
1: Hello.
0: There's Jeff Oskey.
2: Yes.
0: Or as I call him, J.O.
2: That's right.
1: Yeah.
0: There's Josh Arnold. There's Ace Cosby.
3: Hello.
0: You're stretching out your muscle, Josh? You okay?
4: Acting.
0: Oh! I see. See, Christy was doing some of that in the break room. She's got a stitch in her side.
1: Stitch in my back.
5: I got a thing right here.
0: You know, we could all walk on your back, see if that would help.
1: No.
2: It sounds like, Tom, we are all due for your idea of having a masseuse.
1: Yes.
0: Yes. Come to the station.
2: Yeah. Buy us a massage, Tom.
6: Well, the thing would be...
0: You know, they've got the massage like Ubers. You can order one, and they'll come to the house.
1: Yeah.
6: Well, I know the guy that invented that.
1: Yeah, I do, too. Right.
6: We could get a massage table, and then we could put the microphone...
1: underneath?
6: Yeah.
2: Oh, no. I recommend we just let that person go get a massage.
1: Right.
2: No.
0: You'd hear a lot of this. Oh, yeah.
6: No, I know.
1: The point of getting a massage
6: relax. I know what I'd hear.
0: I've completed.
6: I would give you a list of words you can't use.
0: Oh.
6: They would include several words that start with a C.
1: Do you get massages?
6: Not very often.
0: You know, if there's anybody...
1: You strike me as someone who doesn't like to be touched.
0: He
1: much.
0: Needs massage. He needs therapy.
1: Yes.
0: He needs a lot of stuff. And that he's not. Refuses. He needs to relax.
1: Mm-hmm.
6: I need to win the lottery.
2: To win the lottery.
6: Okay, it's time now for a little history. Let's get you guys smarter.
0: Hi. Get us smart, Tom.
6: You can be smart, too.
0: Okay. Can I guess?
2: Yes.
0: Wendell Willkie.
2: Is Wendell Willkie in the history?
6: No.
0: Is a presidential candidate in there?
6: No. The first thing in here, 1835, P.T. Barnum.
1: Oh, he's a circus guy.
6: First tour of the United States.
0: There's a sucker blowing every minute.
1: I saw that movie.
6: The Greatest Show on Earth.
1: Mm-hmm.
0: Yeah, incredibly historically accurate.
2: Yes. He was a swell guy by all accounts.
0: Oh, yeah. Unbelievably wonderful man.
6: Some very bad.
1: That's the elephants.
6: Very bad elephant story.
2: I liked The Greatest Showman more than I thought I was going. I thought I was just going to be miserable watching it.
6: I loved it too.
2: I actually enjoyed it.
6: And he's our best friend, Hugh Jackman.
0: I watched it, and I did a lot of this, a lot of pausing, a lot of.
6: Have you seen the sheep
0: going
6: movie?
0: To the bathroom?
6: The sheep detective.
1: No, have you?
6: No, and that was my only thing I wanted to do last weekend, and
0: he gets killed right away.
6: Didn't get to do
5: well,
6: it.
5: Well, yeah. My kids told me they solved the case, so they ruined it for me. No point in seeing it now.
2: Yeah, those punks. Because it is a murder mystery.
5: Yeah, right. Spoiler alert.
6: Alexander Graham Bell, on this date, made the first sound transmission in 1875.
1: He's in there every.
2: It was
1: day.
2: This.
0: It's like a good. Isn't it a good thing his last name wasn't Horowitz?
1: Yeah.
0: Answer the Horowitz there, will you? Or we call it the Bell phone?
2: Pack Horowitz?
0: The Bell company?
6: There's the Bell telephone company.
0: Bell telephone company?
2: I thought

0: Or what?
1: Oh, I remember the first phone call is very famous.
2: Mm-hmm.
1: The guy answered and said, I want to talk to you about an extended warranty.
0: No, they didn't.
1: We have
0: Watson, come here. I want you.
1: I have the recordings right here.
3: Oh, first words I spoke in the original corner.
0: I really can't hear that.
3: Mary had a tight little and everywhere that Mary went, I would get a visa back.
4: It's simply the most problematic thing we've
1: played. That's
0: absolutely.
1: I'm sorry. That's Thomas Edison.
2: And that isn't Graham Bell. Yeah, yes.
0: Tom is wont to say there's no defending that.
1: This is like the time I mixed up Michelangelo and Da Vinci. Sorry. Okay, here we go. Here we go. This is on this date in 1896. Guglielmo Marconi patented the radio.
4: Spinning in his grave.
2: Went to all that trouble for this
1: in 1896, and then 3 weeks later, Casey Kasem had his first countdown.
4: Wow!
0: Yeah. And now here's a dedication.
4: You know what? I just realized when I am going to be buried. That's what I'd like when I'm.
0: No kidding.
4: Yeah. Okay. And I'm going to have it so that I'm on some sort of like spit, so that I'm constantly spinning in my grave.
1: I wonder if they can set you up with it.
4: Probably.
2: Well, how would you keep it spinning? Your battery's going to run out.
4: Or would it be better if I had a crank. Like this crank that kind of came out of the ground?
2: And people could
4: and
2: spin you.
4: Passerbys could spin you. That's probably the better way to do it.
1: Yeah.
2: Yeah.
1: That'd be fun.
5: Could you make it so it also has a place where you put the penny and it stretches the penny as you turn the crank?
0: Yes.
5: Like
0: I love
5: King's
0: those.
5: Island?
0: I love those machines.
5: So you can have a
4: I'm going to have a recording of a muffled.
1: And the first words spoken on the radio.
3: The first words I spoke in the original corner. Mary had a tight little and everywhere that Mary went, I would get a visa back.
0: I mean, just filthy.
4: He's a child with a noisy toy.
0: Yeah,
4: we just heard it, and he had to hear it again.
0: He's just laughing like it's something funny. Look at him.
1: Sorry. We discussed this earlier. FDR, one of the three famous, I guess, were there any other three-letter presidents? You've got your FDR, your JFK, your LBJ. Is that it?
4: I mean, that seems to be the top three there with the...
0: Triple
1: H, not the wrestler, but Hubert Humphrey, but he didn't win.
0: No, he
4: did not. What was his middle name?
2: Hubert H. Humphrey?
0: Henry?
2: I don't know.
4: It really was three H's?
2: Wasn't it Hubert?
1: Hubris?
0: You know, it was... remember the Vikings used to play at Hubert H. Humphrey Metrodome?
2: Hubert?
1: On this date in 1935, the great Babe Ruth retired.
4: Well, what did FDR do?
1: Oh, I'm sorry. He built the first swimming pool inside the White House.
0: Yeah, they won't leave us hanging on.
1: I told you that 10 minutes ago.
4: Did his blanket get wet?
1: It did his blanket.
2: It's Horatio is the H in Hubert.
0: Horatio Humphrey.
2: Yes, H-H-H.
4: Boy, oh boy.
1: Before FDR built the swimming pool, he would just use Taft's tub as a lap pool. Taft was a big fat guy.
0: It was called Taft's tub.
1: This is, I don't know if you remember this, Chrissy, you will. In 1981, Barbara Walters famously asked Katharine Hepburn what?
2: What kind of tree she would be or something? Yeah.
1: How did she get away with being
2: well
4: done, Barbara?
2: My God.
1: Yeah.
2: What kind of tree would you be?
0: Well, actually, she said, what kind of twee would you be?
2: I'd be a weeping willow.
0: Yeah, I think they pay her that kind of money, she'd be able to pronounce all the consonants, but apparently not.
1: What would you be, Josh?
4: A cypress.
2: Oh, I love those.
1: Why is that?
4: Sometimes they're in lakes and bass tend to congregate around them.
1: Oh, nice. I thought you'd say an oak.
4: I mean, honestly, I would be a Joshua tree, wouldn't I?
1: Oh,
2: yeah, of course.
0: I'd be a weeping willow. I'd just sway with the breeze.
4: That's what Christy just said.
0: That's right. I didn't hear it.
1: The only oak out there.
0: I didn't care.
4: Why oak?
1: Hard.
0: You're trying to tell us you have an erection.
1: Oh, God, I'm sorry. let's see now. Oh, happy birthday, Martha Washington. By the way, she was not the first lady.
0: But she was the first lady to have splinters in her mouth, right?
1: Isn't that right? No, they didn't. The term first lady was not used until years later.
0: No.
4: I see.
0: She had splinters in her hoof.
2: Yeah,
1: we got
0: he had
1: yeah.
0: wooden teeth.
1: Now,
4: oh, that's right.
1: In 17. 17-

0: got it.
1: In 1740, the birthday of Marquis de Sade.
0: Oh, he was
1: big. But I think technically it should be pronounced the Marquis de Sade.
2: Yes, yeah. It should.
1: I've seen that singer. That's isn't that how you pronounce that in English?
0: Is there a better song than Smooth Operator?
3: I don't think so.
2: The answer is yes, but it's a great song.
0: No.
2: The greatest song ever written.
0: The greatest song ever
2: produced.
0: But you got to get the right cut. You got to get the one with the long intro.
3: Mm. I like that one. Yeah.
0: You don't want to get the one with the short intro. That one's no good.
2: Oh, I also like that. There, this is no ordinary love.
0: No.
3: Yeah.
0: No ordinary that stinks love. On ice.
1: Let's see now. Charlie Watts, the drummer of the Rolling Stones, born on this date in 1941.
4: Charlie, sound good tonight, ain't he?
1: That's a quote from the album Get Your Ya-Ya's Out.
3: Bother you that we know everything you're going to say before you say it?
1: No. I think it's interesting that Chick would quote the famous line where Mick Jagger says,
0: I'm quoting you.
1: Charlie's good tonight, ain't he? From the Madison Square Garden concert that has been preserved in history, whereas he denied that he knew the famous story about the Who and that drummer kid coming up in the audience.
0: It.
1: And then he asked if he was now dead, which he is. Which
0: I could start agreeing with everything you say. And right, you are, Tom. Tell him more.
3: Right,
0: I could do that if you want.
1: Happy birthday, Andy Cohen. The gay friend for women shut-ins that can't have their own gay friends.
2: Boy, true, that doesn't seem...
0: A true entertainer.
2: Guy seems very affable and...
3: What'd he do to you?
2: Fellow St. Louisan.
1: Oh, really?
2: Yeah.
1: Okay.
0: Can't even do a magic trick. He just sits there.
1: That's about it for the intro. Although this guy's interesting. Zachary Quinto.
0: Oh, he's a
1: Star Trek guy.
0: Yeah, he's born in 1977. Dr. Spock, or one of Spock's kids or something.
1: Oh, this is good. Fabrizio Moretti. Anybody know?
0: Fabio. From Milli Vanilli.
1: Drummer for the Strokes.
3: Oh,
0: same thing.
1: I think I'm going to go see the Strokes this summer.
0: If you stop saying the Strokes.
2: Go get in line now.
3: When are you going to see them?
1: At Red Rocks.
0: You will be. I have no trouble getting tickets.
3: Uh-huh.
1: There's aftermarket stuff.
2: I can't see them again. I saw them at a venue called Mississippi Nights in St. Louis, and it was I can't go to a larger place now.
1: I saw them at a tiny little venue too.
2: Yeah, that's how I want to remember seeing the Strokes.
1: The drunkest I've ever seen anyone on stage.
2: I'm a big fan, man. I love
1: that. Great.
0: So what you remember about the Strokes in concert was the lead singer was drunk on stage.
1: The roadies had to come out try to find the microphone.
0: Now, albeit that is
1: he dropped
0: that
1: it.
0: That certainly is.
2: I saw that happen at a Stevie Wonder concert.
0: A part of rock and roll, certainly.
3: Yes.
0: But don't you think they should get down to making music?
1: Oh, the music was great, too. But about three-quarters of the way in, anyone who's at the same show will remember, I'm not kidding. It was a great show. I understand he's sobered up quite a bit.
0: I've never tried to like a group more than I've tried to like the Strokes.
2: They didn't take?
0: I can't do it.
2: Oh. That's okay.
5: I like them.
0: Thank you.
1: Okay. Now,
0: I listen to them and my left side goes numb.
1: Coming up, comedian Weird. Bill Engvall will be joining us. We are in the O'Reilly Auto Parts studios. 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
17: Did you know that almost half the vegetables and more than three-quarters of the fruit that we eat in this country come from just one state, California? Yeah, it's true. And according to a new report by the Environmental Working Group, a health advocacy organization, a lot of this produce is tainted with PFAS, which are sometimes referred to as forever chemicals. Why? Well, the EPA says pesticides keep America's food supply safe, abundant, and affordable. And of course, these chemicals are used in every state, not just California. Now, if you are worried, though, about how much you're consuming, the best thing to do is to buy organic produce, if and when you can. Organic or not, you should rinse all fruits and vegetables under running water. Don't use any soap. And as one epidemiologist told us, use a brush on sturdier items like carrots, potatoes, and cucumbers. I'm Dr. Sanjay Gupta, helping you live a better life.
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3: We're professional broadcast.
0: There's Christy Lee. Mm-hmm. Here's Jeff Oskey.
24: That's right.
0: That's right, man. Doing the jazz thing. There's,
24: that's right.
0: There's Josh Arnold.
2: How we doing, Nighthawks?
0: Yeah. There's Ace Cosby.
25: Hello.
0: I'm Chick. Hello, Tom.
1: A little side from Niles.
2: If he sounds kind of blue,
0: yeah,
2: it's because
0: he's kind of blue.
2: That was from Kind of Blue.
0: Yeah. What movie? It's got to be The Thing You Do, where Glenn Howard goes, yeah. Remember that? He plays the DJ. Yeah, they go and promote their album. He goes, yeah.
3: That's a great movie.
1: That is a
2: gem of a
3: movie. It is so fun.
1: Christy Lee is at the Bob and Tom news desk. What's happening over there?
3: Well, this is a sad story in a way.
0: Oh.
3: 48-year-old Eric Peraza's wife told him their marriage was over recently. She'd filed for divorce. She didn't exactly expect the positive reaction, but she also didn't expect him to literally bring the house down. Yes, after a night of drinking, the man, using a construction excavator, partially demolished his own property. Took off the whole back. If you haven't seen this, this is pretty amazing. Look at that.
0: Whoa.
3: Look at that. Yeah.
1: And am I correct in saying his soon-to-be ex-wife and kids were in the house?
3: Other family members were inside the home at the time. The Pennsylvania man is now facing charges for trying to destroy his home with the excavator.
2: I mean, it's just the covered porch.
0: Yeah.
3: He was
2: arrested, he shouldn't get in that much trouble.
3: Charged with recklessly endangering another person, creating a catastrophe, and disorderly conduct.
0: Creating a catastrophe.
2: Boy, I'd love to have that on my record.
0: Wouldn't that be great? Josh, hi, thanks for coming in. Now, it says here that you created a catastrophe back in 2026.
2: Mm-hmm. That's right.
1: That's a category?
3: Wow. Apparently, in Pennsylvania. Yeah, I don't know if it's
1: He wanted a trial separation. It's going to begin by separating the porch from the house.
3: How mad
1: separating
3: do you have
1: the
3: to
1: library.
3: Be?
0: You know,
3: yeah,
0: I've been that angry, but I've never acted on it.
3: Yeah, there's a fine line, isn't there?
0: Holy heck.
1: Drunk and operating
3: Where do you get an excavator?
24: You can rent one. Have you one here in an hour and a half, Christy.
3: Yeah. Really?
0: Absolutely.
3: Yeah. Okay.
2: Let's get drunk and drive it around.
0: We'll do shots in the bucket.
3: We'll cause a catastrophe.
2: Yes.
3: Yes. Yeah.
1: Talk about a home wrecker.
24: Me and my backhoe will show this hoe. Huh?
3: Yeah.
2: Oh, what are you going to do with that?
24: Yeah.
0: There's no coming back from that.
1: He probably didn't put it together that he's going to still have you got to keep making the payments.
3: Yeah. You're not divorced yet.
24: I hope he gets the house and the divorce. He has to deal with that.
1: Yes. Either way, those payments aren't going to. They're not going to go away.
3: Maybe they're going to start dating again. We have new dating trends out there. Have you heard about this? There are new terms to describe the current landscape of modern dating, according to USA Today. One is ghost lighting.
2: Ghost lighting?
3: Mm-hmm.
2: We know ghosting.
3: Yes, ghost lighting is a portmanteau of ghosting and gaslighting. Ghost lighters drop all communication only to reinitiate contact later, often without any accountability, as if nothing ever happened.
2: Yeah, I see. So you ghost somebody, meaning you cut off all contact, you don't reply, And then a few months later, you just, hey, so you want to go get lunch?
3: Yeah.
2: What are you? That's dirtbaggy.
3: Yes.
0: What are you talking about? Everything's fine. Yeah. What are you talking about?
2: I've done it in my past.
24: I've done it.
2: Yep.
1: But where's the gaslighting aspect of it?
0: Well, you tell them nothing happened. What's your problem?
2: You act like, you.
1: No, it's gaslighting means you're saying that they are inferior and you're trying to cut.
2: No, that's not. Gaslighting is whatever it is they're saying, you kind of go, no, that's not what really happened.
0: That's not what happened.
2: So this is denying that you ever ghosted them in a way.
0: Right.
1: Mm-hmm. Oh, okay.
3: Yeah. Another term cropping up on social media is wildflowering. You want to take a stab at that one?
1: Deflowering them in the woods.
2: Is that it?
0: No. Okay, I have a follow-up to that. It's listening to Tom Petty's least favorite album?
3: No. Maybe not. It's often associated with dating freely, taking things slowly, embracing spontaneity, and allowing a relationship to bloom organically.
1: Jesus.
3: Oh, so this like is a wild Hallmark flower.
2: You know what this sounds like? This is, I've also done this. So are we, what are we? Are we boyfriend and girlfriend? We are wildflowering. We are letting things grow organically. Right. And no reason to label anything, dear.
3: One criticism of wildflowering is that if taken too far, it can become an excuse to avoid commitment.
2: That's right.
0: Let's just let it happen.
3: Showed us an example of, or clear communication. Supporters argue that simply a healthier way to date without any unnecessary pressure.
2: That's, honestly, I totally get that and agree with that, but I could see where this would drive some people crazy. Yeah. You just don't want to commit.
3: Mm-hmm.
2: All right, let's move on. I'm getting the heebie-jeebies.
1: So a ghost, what is it? Ghost lighting?
3: Yes.
1: Okay.
3: We were talking about wildflowers.
2: We'll never have to use these terms. No. These are social media, kids. Younger people.
3: Yeah.
1: I don't believe anyone uses them at all.
3: Oh,
2: I believe. I mean, I don't think they're.
1: Hey, were you ghost lit? What? Okay, it's too confusing.
2: I don't know. I feel like Christy told us the word.
1: No, I didn't. They told us. We even
2: gave examples of it.
1: My prom date died 30 years ago. I saw her. It was like she was a ghost lit.
2: She's
1: dead.
2: No, you know what? In this case, it's not that you weren't listening. You simply chose not.
1: That's correct. We have more words we have to learn.
3: Phrases from the Cambridge Dictionary 2026.
2: I like these.
3: They've updated their database. Three new phrases for us. Dusking. Do you know what that is?
2: I don't.
3: The practice of watching daylight turn to darkness is a form of relaxation.
1: Watching the sunset? I think it's got a new definition.
3: Yes.
2: Dusking.
0: Wait a minute. Yes. That sounds kind of nice.
2: It does, but
0: watching a sunset?
3: Yes.
2: This isn't a new concept at all.
1: We don't need a word.
3: How about cozy cardio?
2: What's that?
3: Gentle cardio exercise done in a relaxing, comfortable place as a way to enhance wellness rather than to increase fitness. Okay, I need an example.
2: Exactly. What would it be?
3: What is cozy cardio?
1: Eating potato chips with the stereo on. I don't know.
3: Well, that wouldn't be a cardio exercise in a relaxing.
24: Maybe you're laying back your lazy boy multiple times.
0: I can't help but think you're trying to say something else, Tom.
1: I'm saying no one has ever used this word in their life.
3: Would it be down a nature path or something? Or
2: right. I've typed in cozy cardio example, but I'm waiting for the internet to click on.
3: Yeah, we're having some internet trouble here today, apparently. Hot span.
2: S-P-A-N?
3: Yep.
1: Hot what?
3: A hot span.
1: Okay.
0: You're having a great time with the ladies, unexpectedly.
3: Nope.
24: Is that the what they call the thigh gap?
3: Nope.
2: Oh. And she had a nice hot span.
0: I might have called it factory air.
3: No, this is the number of years that you can expect to remain both healthy and physically attractive in your life.
2: Oh, okay. So that's their hot span. That's the span of time where they are hot.
3: We've all
24: 23.
3: We've all missed ours.
2: I don't think so.
0: We're out of ours? Okay. Well,
2: I think I'm hotter now than I was when I was 35.
3: Yeah.
2: That's right.
3: Yeah.
0: I don't know.
3: You were pretty hot, but...
2: No, yeah. You once called me a three. Do you remember that?
24: But it was on a scale of 1 to 4.
3: Yeah, thank you.
2: No, it was not.
0: Christy.
3: Well, now you're a 9.
0: A 3? Well, now you're a liar is what you are. My God, woman.
2: Oh, okay.
3: Oh,
2: so
3: no. You're
2: cozy cardio. Here's an example. Watching a movie while you're walking on the treadmill.
3: Oh, okay. I can see that.
1: Again, yeah. No one's ever going to use that phrase.
3: No.
2: Apparently, it's quite popular on TikTok. So, yeah. We you're right. We wouldn't be aware of it.
3: Does anyone in here have a TikTok account?
2: I don't.
3: Jeff does.
2: China's got enough of my info.
3: Yeah, I tried like for a minute, and I was like, this will waste my life.
2: Yeah.
1: Coming up, we're going to hook up with comedian Bill Engvall in a matter of moments. I'll certainly look forward to that. Right now, I want to remind you, Father's Day. It's coming up, and we had so much good luck with the Aura Frame for Mother's Day. We were actually getting fan letters. The Aura Frame is a really cool device. It looks like a picture frame, and inside it, the pictures rotate electronically. You can put as many photos as you want. You can preload it with as many photos and videos as you like. There's an Aura Frame right behind.
3: Well, there was one
1: Josh.
3: Of your two best friends, Hugh Jackman and Pat Godwin, but now it's Chick.
1: And the Pope?
3: And the Pope or something.
0: Oh, and me and a Washington football.
2: And a very fat Tom. Well, you need to talk more about when you were fat.
0: He was really low.
1: Dressed as the Pope there?
2: Two popes, I think.
1: Wow.
2: Yeah, that's right.
0: He got a real belly there.
2: How does he get away with being fat?
0: That's when he called me fat all the time.
2: What was that about?
0: I don't know.
1: Well, look at that picture right there. Oh,
0: fat,
1: you just missed
0: fat,
1: it.
0: Fat.
1: The point is the Aura Frame, A-U-R-A,
0: how about that,
1: is a
0: fat?
1: Great gift for Father's Day. You can add photos anywhere, anytime. 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It is a terrific gift.
2: We're taking away your access to it. I mean, there are photos of just nothing.
0: Yeah, there really are.
1: Hooker, I think, did that.
2: Of that one?
0: The weird photos are all you.
2: Yes.
0: Well, here's a picture of some stray dog.
2: I mean, some
0: dog.
2: Of them are just like the floor.
0: Yes. That's one of your pictures.
1: Floor. There's a skinny chick with the porno mustache.
0: Come on, Tom.
1: I didn't put that up there. Hooker,
0: you let me put the mustache.
1: You guys, just get the code. You can add any pictures you want.
2: I do. I've had the code before you had the code.
1: What'd you put on there?
2: There are some gravy photos
3: on
2: there.
3: Yes, there are.
1: Your little kitty gravy?
2: Yeah.
1: Okay, that's very nice. Coming up, we're going to talk with comedian Bill Engvall.
2: I'll not be submissive.
1: When we return, these are the O'Reilly Auto Parts studios. This is the Bob and Tom Show.
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17: If you're caring for an aging parent, you may feel quite often that you're alone in what you're doing. But you're not, not by a long shot. According to a new report by the Pew Research Center, 10% of U.S. adults are caring for a parent over age 65. Millions more are caring for a spouse or partner 65 or older. Beyond the sheer numbers, this report, perhaps unsurprisingly, found a major difference in caregiver well-being between men and women. One psychologist we spoke to suggested thinking 5 years in the future and imagining where you are right now. Will you be glad you took something on, or regretful that you didn't? You also need to cut yourself some slack, he said, especially women. Don't try to shoulder all of the burden by yourself. You might need to ask for help before you burn out. You'll be so glad you did. I'm Dr. Sanjay Gupta, helping you live a better life.
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4: 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Christy Lee at the news desk.
5: Hi.
4: There's Jeff Oskey.
6: Let's go.
4: Let's go. There's Josh Arnold.
6: Hi.
4: There's Ace Cosby.
6: I'm ready.
4: Boy,
6: these gentlemen are set.
4: Chick, hello, Tom.
7: Hello, Chick McGee. Once again, we had a news story about a guy at a show. The piano player or something got sick, and they said, can anyone in the audience play? And he gets up there and saves the day.
5: Yes.
7: Which reminded me of the famous story of The Who, where Keith Moon passed out.
5: Yeah.
7: Did you know this?
5: What?
7: In 1985, on the Johnny Carson show, the guest that they had scheduled hurt his hand. Carson said, is there anybody in the audience that can play the piano?
4: Can anybody play piano?
7: Do you remember the story?
5: No, Tom.
7: And a guy named David Toiley, wearing a t-shirt and flip-flops, went up and played Memory from Cats and launched a music career.
4: Huh. No kidding.
7: Yeah, I've seen the video. He's great. He gets up there and he really nails it. So there you go.
8: Josh, if there was a comic who was halfway through a set and he got sick and needed someone to come up and cover for him, is there a comic that you know well enough that you could go up and finish his set for him?
6: His set?
8: Or her set?
6: Yeah.
5: Greg Warren.
6: Maybe, but Greg turns his act over so quickly that I could do some of the greatest hits of Greg. Godwin, I could maybe... You know, Jeff, I don't think I could do yours. I don't know all your material.
8: But, like, you know enough you could do, like, 20 minutes to close out the show, right?
6: Yeah, I guess.
8: I would say mine, I could do Mitch Hedberg, but he's not.
6: Oh, okay.
7: Well, you know, that's what Burbiggs had to do that.
5: But he
8: or
5: just
8: Mitch
5: did.
8: Hedberg?
7: Mike Birbiglia was working with Mitch, and Mitch, halfway through the set, had an issue.
8: And Mike went up and finished his set?
7: He joked, and then Mike did some material waiting, and then Mitch came back up on stage.
8: Oh, okay.
6: Yeah, he didn't do Mitch's act.
7: He was standing by chance and got up there and did that.
6: Is that the day you fell in love with Mike Birbiglia?
7: Oh, I love Mike Birbiglia.
6: You have gay feelings.
7: He's got dreamy eyes.
8: he does. He's not wrong.
6: He's a good-looking guy.
4: At last, you've noticed.
7: Now, Christy, why don't you do a news story while we wait for Bill here?
5: Patients at a French mental health hospital are finding...
6: Why? There's something about that that's very funny.
4: Sacre bleu!
5: They're finding help through the facility's therapy donkeys. Staff at the Villers-Aviar Hospital say that while more research is needed, the animal therapy program appears to help improve emotional regulation, communication,
4: consonants,
5: social interaction, and self-esteem. Participants are usually paired with a donkey, Nono, Pito, Oscar, Manalo, or Malro, who then walk around with and care for them during specific sessions.
6: Well, those are all characters from Les Mis.
5: Are they?
6: I have no idea.
5: Oh. I believed you.
4: I would have said Tom, Jerry, Groucho, and Harpo.
5: The program has also expanded to include guinea pigs, chickens, doves, goats, turtles, and rabbits. Healthcare providers say they're seeing the improvements that animal therapy is having on their patients.
4: Makes sense.
6: Right. Yeah, it does make sense.
7: I think if you spend some time around a jackass, you start feeling good.
6: I don't know. I tend to get worse.
5: I'd rather spend time with animals than most people.
7: I meant by jackass.
8: Do they not have dogs over? Like, isn't there an easier animal to tout around the hospital than a pack of donkeys?
7: I think
4: There's a video right now of a golden retriever going up and down the aisle of an airplane, and everybody's petting him.
6: Oh, that's nice.
4: He's never been happier. Yeah. And they're all, you know, chilling out.
7: I think it's great.
6: Why
5: animal
6: not?
5: Therapy? Yeah, sure.
7: It just makes sense. I don't get the, you know, yoga with snakes thing that we had that story in.
4: Did we have yoga with snakes?
6: Yeah, we had all kinds of animals with it. But
7: I think it started with goats.
5: Goats, puppies,
4: oh, yeah,
5: snakes.
4: Goat yoga. I remember goat yoga. Yeah.
7: Yoga with puppies, that's going to mean a lot of urine and poop.
8: Still went way better than the bear yoga.
6: A couple missing limbs there.
4: Scat is much bigger.
5: A barbershop in West Hollywood, California is combining haircuts and therapy to offer...
4: Fabulous.
5: Therapy.
6: Are there hairstylists in West Hollywood?
4: I think there might be. They're over there at Barney's Beanery, I think.
5: Spike Eldib, a barber at Entourage, told CBS LA that sometimes the barber's chair feels more like a therapy couch, with regular customers opening up, talking, and asking for advice.
7: I think that's universally true, though.
5: Women do it all the time.
6: I don't want any chatter when I'm getting my hair cut.
5: Really?
6: No talking at all.
7: Really?
8: Pay attention. Pay attention to what you're doing.
6: Don't ask me any questions, nothing.
5: I've been going to the same massage therapist for over 30 years, and she 10 years ago, she got certified as a therapist.
6: Wow.
5: So now I get double duty. It's great. So I can talk while I'm being massaged. It's awesome.
8: Way to ruin your massage.
5: I knew you were going to say that.
7: What about, I think sometimes, especially you'll have some elderly lady or gent that the only person they get to talk to is the person cutting their hair.
5: Of course.
6: Oh.
5: Isn't that sad?
7: Well, that's, I'm sorry, Josh. I know that you
4: cripplingly sad.
7: You walk in and get all bossy and cut my hair, bitch. Don't say a word.
6: Really? Do you talk when you get your hair cut? I mean, I mean,
5: of
6: I know
5: course he does.
6: 30 seconds, but you probably don't even have you sit.
8: Yeah.
6: You walk in, they go zierp, and then you're.
4: Yeah. All right, you're done. I'm going to charge you full.
7: All right, so welcome to the new podcast, The Pot Calling the Kettle Black.
6: He's not wrong. My haircuts are about 4 minutes.
7: I think a lot of people that cut hair, that's really part of the...
5: Yes.
7: I think part of the appeal isn't necessarily how great the hair is done. It's the conversation and...
5: And it makes it harder to break up with your hairstylist, too, because you become such, you know, close friends and
4: they know you. Do you think hairstylists hear more, masseuses hear more on a therapy level, or prostitutes hear more?
6: Huh.
5: That's a good question.
4: Huh?
5: I'm going to go with hairstylists.
4: Yeah.
5: Spike recently decided to formalize the supportive conversations that have long been happening in barbershops and launched Therapy.
6: Spike has to be an ironic name for a West Hollywood hairstylist.
5: Many barbers and Entourage are now being counseled.
4: My partner, Fist, and I were talking about this, and he was noticing the same thing.
5: They're being counseled on intentional listening with the hope of helping men overcome mental health barriers and support from barbers that they trust.
7: Don't you think if...
4: Intentional listening, Tom.
5: Yes.
7: If therapy was done with something... If they paired it with something a little more masculine, like you go to a therapist and you chop wood together.
6: Oh, that'd be cool.
7: I mean, I'm not joking.
6: No, I think that would help. Yeah.
8: Yeah, you guys apparently, none of you have ever chopped wood.
5: That's hard.
6: No, it does suck.
7: Yeah, but you're doing something manly.
6: Right. Right. It is hard.
5: It is very
6: hard. But it's, I get that.
7: As opposed to having a guy running his hands through your hair and saying, Jeffrey, you have dreamy eyes. What's underneath that beard?
5: How do you know that's what he's saying?
8: It's what he's saying. That's what I pay for.
6: Will you let a guy cut your hair?
8: No.
6: Yeah, same.
4: No, really?
5: What?
6: Yeah, I won't have it.
5: Come on, you guys.
6: No. And I'm not particularly homophobic. I just don't.
7: Just specifically homophobic.
6: Not
7: generally, just in the case of...
8: I don't think a man does as good a job. I
6: agree. There's something about it I don't... No thanks.
5: I have a male hairstylist. He's great.
6: No, I know.
5: And really. Straight.
6: But you're also talking about...
5: Handsome.
6: You're a woman.
4: He's straight.
5: Yes.
6: I'm not saying I'm right in this. I just don't want a guy...
8: I definitely don't want a guy washing my hair.
6: Same.
8: Oh, which is what I'm paying for. There's nothing better than having a woman wash your hair.
6: I'm right there with you.
7: Wait
6: Jeff.
7: A minute. There is something better. Jeff will tell you about it off the air.
6: The haircut is 10% of the hair visit.
4: I skip the hair wash.
5: What?
4: Each and every time.
6: What?
5: I don't care for it.
6: Interesting.
5: Really?
6: Is it because you feel like your collar's getting wet, even though it isn't?
4: It feels like I don't want to be touched.
5: And now they have massage chair, so you're massaged while you're in there getting your hair washed.
6: What?
5: So yes.
6: Well, maybe at La Di Da's,
5: yes.
6: But not at
7: this.
4: Well, that must be the snooty. No. You know what I mean.
7: But so I'm a little unclear. This particular place, are these licensed therapists and licensed hair people?
6: It sounds like maybe they're working on it.
5: Are you talking about my hairstylist?
6: No.
7: The news story. It was. What did they call it? Therapy.
5: Therapy. I don't know that they're licensed, but they're being counseled on intentional listening to help men.
7: Okay, because it would be weird tipping your therapist.
4: Oh
6: yeah, that would be weird.
7: That was a good session, by the way. I threw in an extra 25% for you today, Doc.
4: Shouldn't there be a haircut place or a therapy place? No, maybe a spa.
5: Yeah.
4: The snooty aunt.
6: Yes.
5: What do
4: Shouldn't
5: you mean?
4: There be?
5: Yes.
6: Every now and
5: aunt?
6: Again, the light goes out. Yeah. So you just see
5: it's
6: snooty.
4: Very elite, you know what I mean. Mm-hmm. Kind of like Nothing Bundt Cakes, you know.
7: Yeah.
4: Okay. Sorry to bother you.
7: Jeez. No, I'm just curious if these are licensed therapists.
8: I think it'd be weird talking about your feelings while they're doing a straight razor shave on your neck.
5: Yeah, I don't think you talk
8: the guy's
5: then.
8: Like, here, I'm going to do you a favor and nick you deep. It sounds like things are bad.
4: Do therapists have to be licensed, or are they just... They are just capable of listening, and you get along with them, or
5: they have to be licensed.
7: I believe there's a license. I think it probably would depend on the
4: like
7: state.
4: A test?
7: I don't think if your barber's prescribing Xanax, it may not be legal.
5: Well, that's a psychiatrist. That's a different thing.
4: If he can prescribe,
7: Now wouldn't you? You have a little background in this. Aren't a lot of barbershops, especially back in the day, wasn't there a lot of gambling and stuff going on?
5: Oh yeah.
8: Oh yeah.
5: Get anything at the barbershop.
7: Okay.
4: Including syphilis.
7: Yeah. Okay. We're going to take a short break and come back with comedian Bill Engvall. I've just been given the signal.
5: Okay.
7: So we certainly will look forward to that. Right now, I'll remind you about Brick. Wah, wah, wah, wah.
5: House.
7: Thank you very much, Christy. Brick House Nutrition.
6: It's mighty, mighty.
7: I'm going to let it all hang out. Brick House is actually...
4: But not as much as there was hanging out.
7: 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We're coming back with Bill Engvall. 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
19: More and more people are using magnesium supplements to help them sleep. But are they safe? And do they really work? Well, first, let's talk about actual magnesium. That's an essential mineral that is needed for more than 300 different processes in the body, according to one dietitian. And most people get enough of it simply from the foods they eat. Now, if you're not getting enough, there are a few different types of supplements you can try. But as always, you should talk to your doctor before starting any new medication or supplement, whether it's prescription or over the counter. Now, when it comes to the science, we looked into this, and I gotta say, there's not a lot of strong evidence that magnesium supplements will actually help you sleep. They might help you manage pain, they might help you lower your stress levels, or work to get your muscles to relax. And maybe it's those things then that help you get some better sleep. I'm Dr. Sanjay Gupta, helping you live a better life.

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5: Even on dumb.
6: Welcome back.
7: Well, I'm trying to deal with a technical issue.
6: Tom Show. We're in the O'Reilly Auto Parts Studios. Christy Lee at the news desk.
8: Yes.
6: There's Jeff Oske.
9: What's up, sir?
6: Being all Oske. There's Josh Arnold.
10: Hi.
6: There's Ace Cosby.
7: Slings and arrows.
8: Dealing with a technical issue. What, your tea wouldn't work?
6: I'm
7: might chick. Be what it is.
6: Yeah, you know, he's I had to get a tea. Mm-hmm. Well, I get around to being on the show here in a minute. Go ahead. You're on.
7: No. No opine.
6: What happened to Bill Engvall?
7: We have a technical
6: issue.
7: What
6: did you do? Make him mad?
7: No.
5: Why'd you piss off Bill Engvall?
6: Boy,
5: he's a nice guy. He's hard to make mad.
6: You beat everything. You know that.
7: Let's see. No, I did nothing.
5: Okay.
7: We have a internet issue of some sort.
5: Oh, yeah.
7: So we will talk to him Thursday. We've moved it to Thursday.
6: Got to pay the bill.
5: Okay.
7: Fortunately, we were able to get Dr. Buckets in. For those of you that missed it, it'll be probably getting millions of hits on the various Bob and Tom social media pages.
8: Oh, Dr. I'm
7: Buckets
8: sure.
7: Once again set the new world record for the most three-pointers, NBA three-pointers.
6: And broke his arm.
7: In 24 hours. It's a staggering feat. I would tell you the stats, but I misplaced them all. trying to do something else. I was expecting other things to be happening at this point in the program.
5: Sure. Your excuses are your own.
6: Yeah.
7: Christy.
6: The last person you can blame is yourself, because you're doing the work over there. Yes, nobody's going to outwork you, Tom.
7: Yeah, I can mention that Bill Engvall will be in Louisville.
5: Nice.
7: Coming up Friday, June 26th. He's going to be in Modesto Sunday, June 14th.
5: Where's that, California?
7: Beautiful Modesto. But right now we're going to check in with Christy Lee. She's over at the news desk. What have we missed, Christy?
8: Taylor Swift is dropping a new song for the upcoming Toy Story 5 movie.
7: Why don't you pick it up?
8: Your kids will be really happy. The new
6: Tom
8: song,
6: does not care for the term dropping
8: I
6: a
8: don't
6: new
8: care.
6: Song.
7: It's
6: I know.
7: So, it's so insider hippie.
6: No,
8: it's what
6: no,
8: everybody
6: it's
8: says.
6: Everybody knows what
8: Everyone
6: it is. It's
8: says
6: stop
8: it.
6: Being insider.
5: It is an industry term, but it's become widespread.
6: Yes,
5: right?
6: Absolutely.
7: How about that's being released?
8: The new song, I Knew It, I Knew You, will land this Friday. Fans speculated a Swift Toy Story collaboration was in the works after the singer, known for leaving Easter eggs, hired a possible or hinted at a possible announcement recently.
6: She does it with a vampire accent. Isn't
8: that
6: interesting?
8: Oh, that's neat.
6: I knew it was you. I knew you. You tell me
5: I
6: that
5: had a mouthful of coffee.
6: Wouldn't be a big hit. It's silly. I can
5: inexplicably.
6: Yes.
7: I think it'd be cool to have a vampire in Toy Story, though. Little toy vampire.
5: Yeah, but there really wasn't a famous vampire toy
8: was
5: yeah.
8: there?
5: Unfortunately.
7: You could invent one.
6: Did you see the trailer where Wallace? What's the guy?
5: Sean?
6: Dinosaur. He says the kid gets a iPad and he goes extinction not again.
7: Oh, that's funny.
6: Yeah, that's brilliant.
7: Oh, okay, here we go, Dr. Buckets.
5: Oh boy.
8: Son oh my god.
6: Bitch.
7: This is amazing. You saw his arm; it was all swollen.
6: Yeah.
7: He Poor made.
6: I can get my arm swollen like that. I'll just shut it in the car door.
8: Okay?
6: And you'll be
8: no,
6: save yourself 23 hours. And you're going
8: to
6: go on and on about me. Huh?
7: In 24 hours, he sank 11,115 three-pointers. And you're not impressed.
6: No. He wasted time.
7: No, he didn't.
6: But he could have been helping people.
7: God. He was helping
5: Who knows
7: people.
5: How many pickup games he ruined.
6: Yeah.
7: By being terrific?
6: We can't let you in the gym. Dr. Buckets is in there.
5: Bullying the court.
6: Feeding his ego.
7: Imagine there are quite a few empty courts in Maine this time of year. He was capable.
8: The Louvre announced it has selected the architects that will design the museum's $1 billion expansion.
6: Christie's just jumped
5: in. $1 billion?
8: Yep, it includes a new exclusive exhibition space that would allow the crowds to see Leonardo da Vinci's Mona Lisa while skipping the rest of the collection.
6: Where's this?
8: At the Louvre in Paris. Mm.
7: Yeah, there's so many people go to see it every day. They wanted to
8: put it off by itself.
5: Yeah, but $1 billion.
7: Well, you got
8: that's for the whole thing. They had that issue with security. Remember, they have to kind of
7: $100 million for the smoking room.
8: A team of French, German, and American architects were chosen for the ambitious project, which will expand the capacity of the Louvre by 3 million visitors a year.
6: They are having people just walk off with prized works of art over there.
3: I thought the new pin the ear on the Van Gogh exhibit was a little tacky for the kids.
5: Yeah, why are they doing that?
3: Yeah, come on.
6: Well, better than pin the ear on the Picasso. With the year beyond his...
7: Yeah,
8: you'd
5: win. Yeah. No matter where you put it, you'd win.
6: Yeah,
5: as long as it wasn't on the side of his head.
6: Right, right. The last...

0: Where is this museum?
1: Epstein Island.
2: It's since been moved.
3: It used to be on Epstein Island.
2: Right, right.
3: Look how happy he is. Hey. You got to mention Epstein again.
2: No, there's some artwork on Epstein Island. The Blind Faith cover. There's a whole.
0: I was going to say paint by numbers. Yeah.
2: There's a whole copper tone.
3: I was just going to say copper tone hats for the year.
4: Yeah, could they? Oh, yeah. Could they do that copper tone thing today?
2: The copper tone thing is not sexual at all.
4: It's a cute little thing.
3: With the right guy, I bet it is.
2: Put that guy down today. Ugh. No trial, nothing.
3: Oh,
2: there should be a test. Hey, what do you think of that copper tone, Ed? You know, I kind of... You're dead. We do not need you.
5: 10 lines on a preteen.
3: And who is that? Isn't that Jennifer Aniston when she was a kid, right? The copper tone?
2: Oh, is it really?
3: Yeah.
2: Oh, I didn't know.
5: That's a lie.
0: No, that's not true.
6: I have to tell everybody that was a lie. I have to.
5: Well, now, Humphrey Bogart was the kid in the baby food.
3: Oh, I heard that, yeah.
2: Do you guys think there's any possibility that I'm right? That you're not seeing?
0: Well, no.
3: I believe you 100%.
5: No.
3: It makes sense.
0: I mean...
3: Why take the chance?
2: Exactly. There's no reason to take the chance.
3: And the average Joe Sixpack, or what's the name? Pierre... Wine cooler.
5: Oh, yes.
2: Yeah.
5: The famous Pierre wine cooler.
3: He can't tell the difference between the real Mona Lisa and the faux.
0: But you would lose all credibility as your art, as an art museum.
2: But they're not. No one will ever find out.
3: Right.
5: Someone would leak it.
0: Somebody would say
2: no
0: something.
2: No way. Those people are summarily killed.
5: Oh, so. Yep. Wait, are you composing a Dan Brown book?
2: I think there's more to.
7: Celebrities have like expensive jewelry, they have fakes made that they wear out.
2: Absolutely.
7: Yeah, I could see them doing the same thing
2: with a lot of things.
7: Yeah, with artwork.
2: The Smithsonian is half fake.
0: God, you guys.
3: Yeah.
2: And it's okay.
5: And
2: we
5: this is also true in the NFL.
3: Oh, yeah. Those aren't the real players.
5: Those aren't the real players? Okay.
3: Absolutely.
2: In some cases.
3: And that's not the real spirit of St. Louis.
2: You know there are multiple...
3: Slightly small.
2: ...world leaders. Like, there's not just one Kim Jong-un.
3: Oh, there's like five
2: or
3: six.
2: There are four of them.
3: Yeah. But those are easy to duplicate.
5: You want to expand on that? Fortunately,
2: I should have said Macron.
5: Yeah, maybe.
3: Well, yeah, do you think Pierre Wine Cooler can tell the difference?
2: Macron? Do you think there really is a good chance that there are three Putins? I do.
3: Absolutely. Yes.
0: Are you the fake Chick McGee?
3: No, I'm him.
0: Oh,
3: believe me.
0: Really?
3: Either that or I'm wearing his underwear. Hello?
2: No, the fake Chick McGee was 2002 to 2012.
0: Oh, okay.
2: Yeah.
3: Yeah. And the 2012 passed away.
2: And so you had to come back.
3: I had to step back in. I was living fine in Maine with Dr. Buckets.
5: I see.
3: I coached him up.
5: Well, once again, Dr. Buckets, should we talk to him again tomorrow since we can get a better internet connection?
3: I can't imagine.
2: Let that man be for a little bit.
3: Leave him alone.
5: And again, his right arm completely swollen.
7: Gigantic.
2: I wonder if that's his whacking arm. We should have asked him.
3: Yeah. Yeah. He looks like the elephant man on that arm.
2: You think it was his whacking arm, Tom?
3: You think he played with himself with that arm?
5: I know that you like to do things that you can relate to. And you see a swollen arm, you think about yourself in the 8th grade and then the 9th grade.
3: As if you had
5: the 10th grade.
3: Are you trying to tell us
5: very special summer at the
3: All
5: Boys Camp?
3: Is that what you're telling? Is that what you're telling me? I've never touched my penis. I've never had to.
5: You know, when the guy from Amazon says, I can't believe you're getting more Vaseline. This is
2: shut up, Kurt. Drive your little van.
3: Mind your own business.
5: We'll hook up with comedian Bill Engvall Thursday instead. We'll fix our little problem here, but we can't fix us.
3: I'll fix your little... You fix your problem, and I light this candle.
5: There are certain things we just can't fix. These are the O'Reilly Auto Parts Studios. 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
12: A better life with Dr. Sanjay Gupta.
13: Slowly but surely, AI is seeping its way into every corner of our lives. One area perhaps I didn't expect is diet advice. A new study out of Turkey found that chatbots are recommending to teen boys and girls that they restrict their daily calories to dangerously low levels and eat a balance of nutrients that are kind of out of whack. Remember, teenagers are growing, one pediatrician told us. If they aren't getting enough nutrition, it can really stunt their growth on a number of levels. And in extreme cases, it can lead to significant health consequences. Large language models, LLMs, they are designed to agree with you. So if you're looking to lose weight, they're going to push you pretty hard in that direction. They also sometimes don't know how to tell the difference between good information and bad information. And you know who does? Your doctor. I'm Dr. Sanjay Gupta, helping you live a better life.
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In the blink of an eye, a children's hospital can go from a place you've never heard of to the place your whole world depends on. 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

Welcome to Tuesday. It's Mackenzie keeping it rolling inside this long set with the Doobies and Blackwater on the road this summer with Santana.

0: Tom Petty and Free Fallin'. There used to be a ride at Six Flags called Free Fallin'. I remember going on it. Never would I do it again. Social media influencer Alan Farrell given a lifetime ban from all Six Flags parks after he filmed himself eating food on one of the rides, violating the park's safety rules. Might have gotten away with it if he hadn't posted on TikTok, Instagram, and YouTube the same day. The video is garnering thousands of views. So no more Six Flags for that guy. It's Mackenzie. 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
13: Recent survey conducted by Common Sense Media found one-third of teenagers prefer AI companions over humans for serious conversations. There's a term for that, social offloading. And experts we talked to warned that this habit could be stunting emotional growth, leaving an already isolated generation who came of age during the pandemic even less prepared for the messiness of human interaction. Sure, AI can help you polish whatever it is you're looking to say, but that's not very human, right? It's the messiness that makes our interactions with each other so real. It's also what makes them so validating, help us to develop our confidence, our voice, our deep bonds with each other. Psychiatrists we talked to encouraged turning to family or friends when you're struggling to express yourself. They are keen to help. I'm Dr. Sanjay Gupta, helping you live a better life.
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0: REO and Can't Fight This Feeling Anymore. Also the Rolling Stones. Happy birthday to late Charlie Watts, who would have been 85. Today on this day, back in 89, Bill Wyman, who was 52, married 18-year-old Mandy Smith. They started dating in 84 when she was just 13, the mother apparently approving of the relationship. They were only married for 9 months. I didn't know this. In 93, Wyman's 31-year-old son, Stephen, married Smith's 46-year-old mother, Patsy. Had both the Wyman-Smith marriages succeeded, Stephen would have become Mandy's stepson and stepfather, and Bill would be his son-in-law as well as his father.
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17: A better life with Dr. Sanjay Gupta.
18: Heart disease is still the leading cause of death here in the United States and around the world. But what if there was something you could do earlier in life to reduce the odds of becoming a statistic? Well, here in the United States, tens of millions of adults already take a statin to lower their cholesterol. But new guidance put out by the American College of Cardiology and the American Heart Association now emphasize that treating high cholesterol sooner could significantly reduce a person's lifetime risk of heart attack or stroke. How early are we talking? In your 30s, believe it or not. Of course, you need to talk to your doctor about whether statins are right for you, but you should know that the evidence is really starting to stack up that shows the earlier you get a jump on reducing lifelong exposure to plaque-causing lipids and lipoproteins, the better the odds are going to be for you. Make sure you get your cholesterol checked. That's the first step. I'm Dr. Sanjay Gupta, helping you live a better life.
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0: Collective Soul and Shine. It's Mackenzie Father's Day coming up on the 21st in Miller High Life. Currently auctioning off on eBay a juke keg. It's a jukebox that also acts as a fully functioning beer keg. Bidding continues through the 8th. That sounds like a must-have for the man cave.
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0: I'm afraid you've been listening way too much. We're going to have to force you to take a break. 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

0: The Starship, Grace Lick, Mickey Thomas, Nothing's Gonna Stop Us Now, off of the movie Mannequin. Andrew McCarthy, love that movie, A Mannequin Coming to Life. 1987 is when it came out. Did really well at the box office. The budget was like $7 million, brought in over $42 million. The sequel, which came out in 91, also featured that song, but bombed at the box office. It's Mackenzie. 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

0: Depeche Mode and people are people. It's Mackenzie Raymond Berry, Hall of Fame wide receiver for the Colts and former Patriots head coach, sadly passed away. He was celebrated for his precise running with quarterback Johnny Unitas, helping the Colts win consecutive titles in the 50s and later guided the Patriots to their very first Super Bowl appearance. Raymond Berry dying peacefully at his home on the 25th at the age of 93.
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13: Did you know that almost half the vegetables and more than three quarters of the fruit that we eat in this country come from just one state, California? Yeah, it's true. And according to a new report by the Environmental Working Group, a health advocacy organization, a lot of this produce is tainted with PFAS, which are sometimes referred to as forever chemicals. Why? Well, the EPA says pesticides keep America's food supply safe, abundant, and affordable. And of course, these chemicals are used in every state, not just California. Now, if you are worried, though, about how much you're consuming, the best thing to do is to buy organic produce, if and when you can. Organic or not, you should rinse all fruits and vegetables under running water. Don't use any soap. And as one epidemiologist told us, use a brush on sturdier items like carrots, potatoes, and cucumbers. I'm Dr. Sanjay Gupta, helping you live a better life.
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0: getting inducted into the Rock and Roll Hall of Fame in November and not retiring anytime soon, I hope. Billy Idol, Cradle of Love. It's Mackenzie. Clint Eastwood just quietly hit 96, and I'm quietly crying. His son Kyle said that the Oscar-winning director has brought his career to a close. He says he's now retired. That squares with earlier reporting that framed Eastwood's 2024 courtroom thriller. Jerk Number Two is the project he wanted to be his last.
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16: For the ninth year in a row, Finland has been named the happiest country in the world. That's according to the World Happiness Report put out every year by the Well-being Research Center at the University of Oxford in the UK. Two other Nordic nations, Iceland and Denmark, came in at numbers 2 and 3. Now, having spent quite a bit of time in these countries over my 2.5 decades as a journalist, I can tell you that this is not at all that surprising. There's an entirely different way of thinking in these countries. We before me, you might say. In other words, the mentality is less adversarial and much more, we're all in this together. One other interesting thing that came up was that no matter where someone lived, the more time they spent on social media, the less happy they were. Want to smile? It's simple. Put your phone away for a bit. I'm Dr. Sanjay Gupta, helping you live a better life.
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0: Culture Club and Do You Really Want to Hurt Me? And also Aerosmith today, 84. Joe Perry and Brad Whitford return to Aerosmith. Yay, reuniting their original lineup as they kick off the Back in the Saddle tour in Concord. Their comeback starts in earnest 2 years later when they all get sober and the rap reworking of Walk This Way takes off.
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11: A better life with Dr. Sanjay Gupta.
12: Slowly but surely, AI is seeping its way into every corner of our lives. One area perhaps I didn't expect is diet advice. A new study out of Turkey found that chatbots are recommending to teen boys and girls that they restrict their daily calories to dangerously low levels and eat a balance of nutrients that are kind of out of whack. Remember, teenagers are growing, one pediatrician told us. If they aren't getting enough nutrition, it can really stunt their growth on a number of levels. And in extreme cases, it can lead to significant health consequences. Large language models, LLMs, they are designed to agree with you. So if you're looking to lose weight, they're going to push you pretty hard in that direction. They also sometimes don't know how to tell the difference between good information and bad information. And you know who does? Your doctor. I'm Dr. Sanjay Gupta, helping you live a better life.
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You might want to get off your desk, though. The boss is watching. Jack 100.7.

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0: Steve Miller with Swing Town, the town with the most dog attacks. Last year, the U.S. Postal Service recorded over 5,200 dog attacks on mail carriers. That's actually a decline from the previous year. It was 6,024. California, L.A., the state and city with the most incidents. California had the highest number of attacks by state last year. L.A., the city with the most incidents, followed by Dallas and Denver. That's got to be pretty scary for mail carriers.
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0: Rod Stewart with Forever Young on a Tuesday. The Stanley Cup final start today with the Hurricanes hosting the Golden Knights at the Lenovo Center in Raleigh. 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
19: Did you know that almost half the vegetables and more than three quarters of the fruit that we eat in this country come from just one state, California? Yeah, it's true. And according to a new report by the Environmental Working Group, a health advocacy organization, a lot of this produce is tainted with PFAS, which are sometimes referred to as forever chemicals. Why? Well, the EPA says pesticides keep America's food supply safe, abundant, and affordable. And of course, these chemicals are used in every state, not just California. Now, if you are worried, though, about how much you're consuming, the best thing to do is to buy organic produce, if and when you can. Organic or not, you should rinse all fruits and vegetables under running water. 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I'm Dr. Sanjay Gupta, helping you live a better life.
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1: 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Just play the game one way. You hit a ball in the gap, run. Boom, coming in hot.
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0: Rainbow with Stone Cold. Also, the Rolling Stones. Happy birthday to late Charlie Watts, who would have been 85 today. On this day back in 89, Bill Wyman at 52 married 18-year-old Mandy Smith. They started dating in 84 when she was just 13, a relationship that the mother apparently approved of. They were married for 9 months. Bill Wyman married again in 93.
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15: More and more people are using magnesium supplements to help them sleep. But are they safe? And do they really work? Well, first, let's talk about actual magnesium. That's an essential mineral that is needed for more than 300 different processes in the body, according to one dietitian. And most people get enough of it simply from the foods they eat. Now, if you're not getting enough, there are a few different types of supplements you can try. But as always, you should talk to your doctor before starting any new medication or supplement, whether it's prescription or over-the-counter. Now, when it comes to the science, we looked into this, and I gotta say, there's not a lot of strong evidence that magnesium supplements will actually help you sleep. They might help you manage pain, they might help you lower your stress levels, or work to get your muscles to relax. And maybe it's those things then that help you get some better sleep. I'm Dr. Sanjay Gupta, helping you live a better life.
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1: 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Or at least make a good argument. I don't even like to play. 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

0: Hold on, loosely in 38 special wrap it up a set. 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
11: Recent survey conducted by Common Sense Media found one-third of teenagers prefer AI companions over humans for serious conversations. There's a term for that, social offloading. And experts we talked to warned that this habit could be stunting emotional growth, leaving an already isolated generation who came of age during the pandemic even less prepared for the messiness of human interaction. Sure, AI can help you polish whatever it is you're looking to say, but that's not very human, right? 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It's also what makes them so validating, help us to develop our confidence, our voice, our deep bonds with each other. Psychiatrists we talked to encouraged turning to family or friends when you're struggling to express yourself. They are keen to help. I'm Dr. Sanjay Gupta, helping you live a better life.
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0: 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Like, sleeping. 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

0: Saw that band one time with Bad Company. So good. Wish they'd get back together. It's Tommy Shaw, Jack Blades, Ted Nugent, Michael Cardellone, the Damn Yankees, and High Enough, their biggest hit. It's Mackenzie. I'm out. Have a great Tuesday.
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Daryl Hall, John Oates. I can't go for that. We are Jet 100.7. Little trip to Louisville, Kentucky for Bourbon and Beyond. I said little trip. It's not. This is 5-night hotel stay, $1,500 cash for travel, and a pair of 4-day Mint VIP passes to Bourbon and Beyond, the world's largest bourbon food and music festival. I mean, the lineup is so deep. I mean, the Foo Fighters, you've got Dave Matthews Band, you've got Cheap Trick, you got the Violent Femmes. If you're a country fan, you got Chris Stapleton, the Red Clay Strays are there, Joan Jett and the Blackhearts, Hootie and the Blowfish, Counting Crows. I mean, that is a pretty kick-butt lineup, if you ask me. So, how do you get in on the contest? Text the national keyword, Violent, V-I-O-L-E-N-T. Text that to the number 95819. That puts you in the running. 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It's Billy Scott.

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12: Heart disease is still the leading cause of death here in the United States and around the world. But what if there was something you could do earlier in life to reduce the odds of becoming a statistic? Well, here in the United States, tens of millions of adults already take a statin to lower their cholesterol. But new guidance put out by the American College of Cardiology and the American Heart Association now emphasize that treating high cholesterol sooner could significantly reduce a person's lifetime risk of heart attack or stroke. How early are we talking? In your 30s, believe it or not. Of course, you need to talk to your doctor about whether statins are right for you, but you should know that the evidence is really starting to stack up that shows the earlier you get a jump on reducing lifelong exposure to plaque-causing lipids and lipoproteins, the better the odds are going to be for you. Make sure you get your cholesterol checked. That's the first step. I'm Dr. Sanjay Gupta, helping you live a better life.
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Hey, it's extreme more than words. We are Jet 100.7. What's going on? It's Matt. Got into an argument with my daughter. Leave it up to her. If you're a parent of a teenager, you'll understand this. As a parent of a teenager, you are never cool at all. And you're rarely right. And that's the thing I came to. That's the one that's been hardest for me to realize. My daughter tells me I'm wrong all the time. The latest is we had an argument on the day of the week because yesterday I said, hey, well, I was waking her up before the day got too far into it. And I said, hey, you know what? Hey, time to get up, time to find something to do, get active, start the week off on a good note. She said, Dad, the week starts on Sunday. You're a day behind. Do you think the week starts Sunday or Monday? What do you think? Text me and let me know because I got to settle this argument. I think it's Monday. She says it's Sunday. It's Poison, nothing but a good time. It's Jet 100.7.

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7: Eating a healthy diet is not only good for you physically, it can also keep your brain sharp as you age. According to a new study out of China, people who most closely followed the MIND diet slowed aging in key structures inside their brains by more than 2 years. The MIND diet is a combination of the Mediterranean diet, which we talk a lot about, and the DASH diet, which stands for Dietary Approaches to Stop Hypertension. All three of these diets are similar, but the MIND diet puts more of an emphasis on berries, beans, leafy green vegetables, fish, poultry, whole grains, olive oil, and nuts. You're not going to eat foods with a lot of saturated fat. We're talking cheese, butter, red meat, or anything fried. You really don't have to eat like this 100% of the time. That's the key. Just do the best that you can. I'm Dr. Sanjay Gupta, helping you live a better life.
8: 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He's got socks. 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Treat your dad to a $5,000 basement barbecue or backyard upgrade. Pop gets to pick. 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

Bon Jovi's Living on a Prayer. We are Jet 100.7. Well, Palafox is officially back open again. Car travel started on Palafox after the project was completed. Started yesterday. They did pedestrian traffic for a week, and then the car travel starting yesterday. I got to be honest with you. I would have been okay if they would have just left Palafox to pedestrian traffic only. Because I think about it, from Palafox, from Garden to Main, I don't park anywhere in there, and I don't need to drive down that section of the road. I actually don't drive down that section very often at all. So, when I go downtown frequently, I just take a different route. I park and I walk where I want to go. So I would have been A-okay if they left a pedestrian, but they didn't. So, the project is back open. The road's back open to drive-through traffic.

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Rats, Blue Oyster Cult, and Burnin' for You. We are Jet 100.7. Wahoo's back in action this week at Wahoo Stadium. So they're back home this week. They've got the Chattanooga Lookouts in for six starting tonight, 6:05 first pitch. And it's Doggone Tuesday, which means you get to bring the dog to the ballpark tonight. So it's a cool night. Yeah, they're looking to start the series off strong tonight. Toto, this is Africa.

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We are Jet 100.7. 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
15: Did you know that almost half the vegetables and more than three quarters of the fruit that we eat in this country come from just one state, California? Yeah, it's true. And according to a new report by the Environmental Working Group, a health advocacy organization, a lot of this produce is tainted with PFAS, which are sometimes referred to as forever chemicals. Why? Well, the EPA says pesticides keep America's food supply safe, abundant, and affordable. And of course, these chemicals are used in every state, not just California. Now, if you are worried, though, about how much you're consuming, the best thing to do is to buy organic produce, if and when you can. Organic or not, you should rinse all fruits and vegetables under running water. Don't use any soap. And as one epidemiologist told us, use a brush on sturdier items like carrots, potatoes, and cucumbers. I'm Dr. Sanjay Gupta, helping you live a better life.
16: He's got ties. 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

on you. We are Pensacola's Classic Hits, Jad 100.7. All right, would you be mad if your significant other came to you and said they wanted to go on a solo vacation? 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

Pensacola's classic hits, Jet 100.7. What's going on? 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
14: A better life with Dr. Sanjay Gupta.
15: Slowly but surely, AI is seeping its way into every corner of our lives. One area perhaps I didn't expect is diet advice. A new study out of Turkey found that chatbots are recommending to teen boys and girls that they restrict their daily calories to dangerously low levels and eat a balance of nutrients that are kind of out of whack. Remember, teenagers are growing, one pediatrician told us. If they aren't getting enough nutrition, it can really stunt their growth on a number of levels. And in extreme cases, it can lead to significant health consequences. Large language models, LLMs, they are designed to agree with you. So if you're looking to lose weight, they're going to push you pretty hard in that direction. They also sometimes don't know how to tell the difference between good information and bad information. And you know who does? Your doctor. I'm Dr. Sanjay Gupta, helping you live a better life.
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We are Jet 100.7. Turns out the cost of caring for your dog has gone up 15% in the last year, just like everything else. But here's the thing. I don't care. I will sacrifice to make sure that that good boy gets everything he needs. I'm not kidding. I'll sacrifice anything for myself if that means that my dog gets something that he deserves. He's the best boy in the world, so he gets it all. That's just life, and I'm okay with that. It's Don Henley and Dirty Laundry now. We are Jet 100.7.

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15: 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But are they safe? And do they really work? Well, first, let's talk about actual magnesium. 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And most people get enough of it simply from the foods they eat. 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And maybe it's those things then that help you get some better sleep. 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

It's Billy Idol's White Wedding. It's Jet 100.7. Billy gets a kick out of the fact that that song gets played at weddings all the time, even though it is very much kind of an anti-wedding song. It's not very pro-marriage. The lyrics aren't, but yet we still fire it up at weddings because it says White Wedding. We don't pay attention. We just go for it. It's Oasis and Wonderwall now.

That's Rainbow. Since you've been gone, we are Pensacola's classic hits. Jet 100.7, the all-request flight home. This is your opportunity to just influence the playlist a little bit. Just make a request. Shoot me a text. Let me know what you want to hear. I'll do my best to squeeze it in for you. It's 850-961-1007. Jackson Browne now. This is Running on Empty. It's Jet 100.7.

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17: If you're caring for an aging parent, you may feel quite often that you're alone in what you're doing. But you're not, not by a long shot. According to a new report by the Pew Research Center, 10% of U.S. adults are caring for a parent over age 65. Millions more are caring for a spouse or partner 65 or older. Beyond the sheer numbers, this report, perhaps unsurprisingly, found a major difference in caregiver well-being between men and women. One psychologist we spoke to suggested thinking 5 years in the future and imagining where you are right now. Will you be glad you took something on or regretful that you didn't? You also need to cut yourself some slack, he said, especially women. Don't try to shoulder all of the burden by yourself. You might need to ask for help before you burn out. You'll be so glad you did. I'm Dr. Sanjay Gupta, helping you live a better life.

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It's Jet 100.7. Turns out parents leaning towards the idea that social media should be banned for kids under the age of 16, which I understand. But I would also like to advocate for maybe banning social media as a whole, because one of the reasons why parents are afraid of it is deep fakes. Their kids getting duped by deep fakes and falling into some sort of trap, where y'all are still posting and sharing things on social media that are 1,000% not true, but you fall for it every time. So maybe, just maybe, everybody should stop using social media, or at least everyone should just stop believing everything you see on social media. You know what I'm saying?

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11: Recent survey conducted by Common Sense Media found one-third of teenagers prefer AI companions over humans for serious conversations. There's a term for that, social offloading. And experts we talked to warned that this habit could be stunting emotional growth, leaving an already isolated generation who came of age during the pandemic even less prepared for the messiness of human interaction. Sure, AI can help you polish whatever it is you're looking to say, but that's not very human, right? It's the messiness that makes our interactions with each other so real. It's also what makes them so validating, help us to develop our confidence, our voice, our deep bonds with each other. Psychiatrists we talked to encouraged turning to family or friends when you're struggling to express yourself. They are keen to help. I'm Dr. Sanjay Gupta, helping you live a better life.
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Billy Joel, We Didn't Start the Fire. It's Jad 100.7. You ever think about the things you did as a kid that would never pass with parents in 2026? I mean, I'll give you an example. We were staying in a tent in my neighbor's backyard, maybe 10, 11, 12, 11 or 12, maybe. Maybe we were that old. I don't know. But we walked 4.5 miles at like midnight to the only 24-hour gas station in our hometown. At midnight, we walked 4.5 miles to the gas station just to go buy a bunch of junk food and sodas. And we never got caught. I'm not even sure my parents even knew whatever happens. But if we did get caught, we would have just been reprimanded. Parents today, my goodness, it would be the end of their world, don't you think?

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1: 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You know, we were talking about the things we did as kids that would completely panic parents today. You know what the craziest part about that is? It's the same. The parents that would freak out about the things that kids could do are the same people that did those extremely stupid things when they were kids. But for some reason, we forgot all about, you know, what it was like being a kid. And I get it's a different world, and I understand that part of it. But man, oh man, how times change. It's Melinda Carlisle, Mad About You now. I'm mad about you.

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15: Staying active every day will go a long way towards helping you live a happy, healthy, and pain-free life. And there's perhaps no movement more fundamental than walking. It reinforces the alignment, stability, and coordinated muscle activation that supports how your body moves, whether you're doing strenuous exercise or simply going about your daily life. This is according to Dana Santis, a strength and conditioning specialist. Even though you walk every day, Dana does say you can make small adjustments to immediately improve your walking mechanics. So, keep your rib cage stacked over your pelvis. Avoid leaning over or arching your lower back. Allow your arms to swing naturally in coordination with your legs. Keep your gaze forward, your jaw relaxed, and then just breathe in through your nose and out through your mouth. I'm Dr. Sanjay Gupta, helping you live a better life.

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10: Eating a healthy diet is not only good for you physically, it can also keep your brain sharp as you age. According to a new study out of China, people who most closely followed the MIND diet slowed aging in key structures inside their brains by more than 2 years. The MIND diet is a combination of the Mediterranean diet, which we talk a lot about, and the DASH diet, which stands for Dietary Approaches to Stop Hypertension. All three of these diets are similar, but the MIND diet puts more of an emphasis on berries, beans, leafy green vegetables, fish, poultry, whole grains, olive oil, and nuts. You're not going to eat foods with a lot of saturated fat. We're talking cheese, butter, red meat, or anything fried. You really don't have to eat like this 100% of the time. That's the key. Just do the best that you can. I'm Dr. Sanjay Gupta, helping you live a better life.
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We are Pensacola's classic hits, Jet 100.7. 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My name is Matt Fisher. 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I know you got a lot on your plate every day, and the fact that you choose us for even just a little bit is greatly appreciated. All right, enjoy the rest of your Tuesday. Led Zeppelin, rock and roll now. 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